0: Turn It Up and Play It Loud. Metallica, The Struggle Within, wrapping up Metallica or The Black Album. I know a lot of people get annoyed when you say The Black Album. That's, everyone calls it that. That'll do it. We're talking later on tonight, 7 o'clock, Tuesday, because we're into Tuesday now, with another classic album into the wee small hours, which is where we head now on Nova.
1: 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We're back tomorrow night with another iconic album in full. 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
2: While September's looking like a good month, which kicks off tomorrow, for reissues which will keep classic rock fans happy, there's also a few notable new releases too. Neil Young unveils second song, a follow-up to the collaboration album with the Chrome Hearts after last year's Talking to the Trees. And elsewhere, Tonight's the Night, the final album in Young's so-called Ditch Trilogy, is also being reissued across several formats. Other pending new studio material includes Europe's Come to the Madness, and Anthrax have a new album coming too. September sees many reissues, along with Neil Young's 1975 Top 25 hit LP. Some of the biggest and most anticipated sets are devoted to early David Bowie and Frank Zappa, a million-selling Bob Seger comeback, and Phil Collins' solo debut. The Bowie material dates to before his 1967 self-titled first LP, Shell Tell Me, recordings including 21 tracks recorded with the producer of The Who and The Kinks, the 60th anniversary edition of Mother's of the Inventions Freaks Out, which doubles as Zappa's debut, includes a super deluxe edition with 5 CDs and a Blu-ray as well. And we send our best wishes to Australian rock legend Angry Anderson, who's been hospitalised after suffering a cardiac arrest. His band Rose Tattoo have announced, and it comes 3 weeks after Angry Anderson, who's 79, was hospitalised, forcing the band to cancel the European leg of their tour. Now, unfortunately, there are certain people who will only remember Angry Anderson for this. No! Oh, from Neighbours many years ago. Get well soon, mister. There's more music news on Nova.ie.

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0: 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I'll be here this Sunday evening from 6 on the Nova Guest List. 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
1: On Prime Video, The Last Sunrise is a glossy new coming-of-age rom-drama. A sick student is dragged on a summer trip to Mallorca by her overprotective mum, played by Eva Longoria. She falls for the local hottie named Julian and discovers some long-hidden family secrets.
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1: This is a pleasant holiday you can have watching on the couch with love scenes that made even me blush. The Last Sunrise on Prime Video gets 3 stars. In cinemas, Ridley Scott's The Dog Stars is a sci-fi that imagines a world devastated by a catastrophic virus. Jacob Elordi plays a pilot surviving alongside his dog Jasper and former Marine Josh Brolin.
5: The world that was doesn't exist. We're the survivors.
6: It's not the way people are supposed to be.
5: It's the way people have always been. Just pulling the mask off civilization for you to see it. What we have here, you and me, we need to defend.
1: While this is stunningly shot, its emotional storyline about hope didn't quite land. Therefore, The Dog Stars gets 3.5 dog stars from me. 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
1: Slane 2027 is going back all rock and folk with the world's favourite Fontaines DC, becoming the third Irish act ever to headline Slane. 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With Hayley Williams of Paramore.

Solloch. So the gig is happening on Saturday, June 26th. Tickets go on sale, general sale at that, this coming Thursday. Pre-sale starts from tomorrow and tickets are starting at £89.25, including a €1 donation for Focus Ireland, which I absolutely love. This is it, Slane 2027. The official word has landed. Fontaines, D.C. Hayley Williams, Damien Dempsey and Máire Solloch, and more will be added in time. Now you know.

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2: It's 6 o'clock. Good morning. I'm Tara Duggan. A 16-year-old boy has been charged with murder following the death of a man in County Tyrone at the weekend. The teenager is also charged with two counts of attempted murder and making threats to kill. The charges relate to an incident in Dungannon on Saturday. A 48-year-old woman suffered non-life-threatening injuries while an 8-year-old girl was seriously hurt but is now in a stable condition. The teenager is due before OMA Magistrates Court later today. From this morning, Gardaí can refer some people caught with small amounts of drugs to the HSE instead of prosecuting them. The health referral scheme applies to adults found with controlled drugs for personal use who meet certain criteria. Gardaí can refer them to health services as an alternative to prosecution or an adult caution. The government has pledged a further €10 million to support training centres in Ukraine as EU defence ministers prepare to meet in Wicklow today. The informal meeting will focus on Ukraine as well as maritime defence in the European Union. Our political correspondent Sean Defoe reports.
3: Traffic restrictions are in place around the Druids Glen Hotel in Wicklow, where defence ministers from across the EU meet in the Garden County today. The meeting is being chaired by the EU's top diplomat Kaja Kallas, with Minister Helen McEntee representing the government. Ukraine's acting defence minister and the deputy secretary general of NATO will also be attending. The early morning sessions will focus on Ukraine and EU supports for its effort against Russian attacks, while the role of space in defence and maritime security are up for discussion, the latter a priority for Ireland. The gathered ministers will also discuss an Irish-backed idea for the EU to provide a military assistance mission to Lebanon once the mandate for the UN peacekeepers there runs out, with the intention that Irish troops would serve.
2: Cancer survival rates in Ireland have improved significantly over the past three decades. A new report from the National Cancer Registry shows 66% of patients are now alive 5 years after diagnosis, compared with 50% 20 years earlier. Death rates have also fallen, with cancer mortality among people under 75 now 11% below the EU average. The NCRI says advances in treatment and earlier diagnosis are helping more people live with and beyond cancer. A 32-year-old woman's been stabbed to death in one of the most heavily touristed and policed areas of New York City. Police shot and killed the female suspect in Times Square, who they say had pulled two knives from a shopping bag and had a known history of mental health issues. A man is also in a stable condition in hospital. A jury in Las Vegas has convicted Dwayne Keefe D. Davis of killing rapper Tupac Shakur, bringing one of music's most notorious murder cases to a close. The former gang leader was found guilty of orchestrating the 1996 drive-by shooting and now could face life in prison. Jurors reached their verdict after less than 3 hours of deliberations. Tupac's friend and former music producer Daryl Harper says the verdict brings some closure.
4: I really feel like his speech and the boasting, I think he did it to himself. In a way, I'm kind of glad he did it to himself, because if he's responsible for it, somebody just didn't get away with killing my friend.
2: Met Erin's released its new list of storm names for the winter season ahead. The names were chosen along with the UK Met Office and the Dutch Weather Service. Deputy Head of Forecasting at Met Erin, Aoife Keighley, says some of the Irish names on the list are rooted in Met Erin's 90-year history.
5: The Irish names are Austin, Evelyn, Killian, Miriam, and then we also have Leisha, Phelim and Heather. So the first four are those four names that were taken from Met Erin's history, and Leisha, Phelim and Heather are taken then from that public call for names in 2025.
2: Finally, a member of the public got a surprise in Dublin yesterday after finding a 3-foot-long snake beside a compost heap in Blanchardstown. Kildare Wildlife Rescue was called in and discovered it was a North American corn snake. The slippery customer was given a health check before being placed in foster care. That's your news update. It's 4 minutes past six.
6: Here we go.
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0: Radio Nova with BJ and Jim. Morning to you. Good to have you with us. Jumpin' Jack Flash from the Rolling Stones to start off your Tuesday. First of September. Oh, it's starting, you
1: Holy
0: know.
1: Holy smokes.
0: Starting. They'll be out. They'll be chasing you, you know, down the street. Won't be long. There'll be jingly jangly sorts of interfering with you.
1: Get over it. I had to deal with the lads setting off the fire rockets outside the house last night.
0: Oh, did you?
1: Oh, I forgot about
0: that. Of course, that has to come first.
1: That was all over the road last night.
0: Really?
1: Yeah.
0: Oh, yeah.
1: It was
0: very unusual that your private security firm didn't move them along.
1: Oh, they did. No, we had them shot.
2: 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Seriously addictive.

0: 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It is Morning Glory with Apple Green. 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Morning to you. Good to have you with us. It is Tuesday, 1st of September. About to take on the celebrity birthdays and starting with a win, a guaranteed win, because literally it's all over the papers.
1: What is this one now?
0: He literally said to me, look, I know one of the celebrity birthdays.
1: Oh, Barry Gibb.
0: Yeah, it's headlining, isn't it, on your
1: yes.
0: On your various...
1: He's a significant birthday.
0: It is. It's a biggie.
1: Yeah,
0: Barry Gibb from the Bee Gees fame, of course. Is he he's the last remaining Bee Gee, is he? Or is he?
1: I would be surprised if he isn't. You know what I mean? There are some stretch put into them Bee Gees.
0: Yeah, absolutely.
1: You know what I mean? There has been.
0: Now, is Barry the toothy one? Is he the sort of like, you know, the a lot of hair toothy one?
1: Oh, yeah, I think so, yeah.
0: Is that him?
1: Yeah, I think so, yeah. A picture I saw, hair down to his shoulders, like, type
0: yeah,
1: fella.
0: Yeah, yeah.
1: That's him, yeah.
0: Yeah.
1: And the mad Delph on him, yeah. Chomping away there, he was, yeah.
0: Some set of Delph on him.
1: Do you remember he got into trouble with Clive? Well, no, he didn't get into trouble. Clive Anderson got into trouble with him and the other Bee Gees. Do you ever see that interview where they storm off?
0: No.
1: Worth having
0: the
1: a look at.
0: Bee Gees?
1: Yeah, yeah, he was taking the piss out of there, like...
0: And they
1: walk off on him. Yeah, they walk off the show and everything. Yeah.
0: God, I'll have to check that out.
1: Yeah,
0: I wouldn't have thought they were that sort of type. I would have.
1: Well, I think.
0: I was just going to say, was he out of order? Like, was
1: he's
0: it ridiculous?
1: A bit smarmy now.
0: Right.
1: Probably not ridiculous. I mean, they shouldn't have walked off either. They would have been able to ride it out. But obviously, they just went. And they all head off, and one of them just goes, suppose I better go with them, he says, at the end.
0: Brilliant, yeah. I'm all right with it. I didn't mind the slagging, but look, I suppose I will. Otherwise, I'll miss me lift.
1: Yeah, Debbie, I'll never hear the end of it if I don't go now, Clive. And you want to see Clive Anderson's face? Though genuine panic sort of kicks in for a little bit.
0: Where he sort of goes, maybe that last gag was a little bit too.
1: I've messed up there.
0: Yeah. Because those things work when somebody has the capacity maybe to give it back a bit.
1: Yes, exactly. You know. You have to choose your... You know, choose your foil, you know.
0: Yeah.
1: Like the way every day we come in and we just think to each other, how do I ruin Jim's day? And Jim's the same.
0: We think to each other, how do I ruin Jim's day? I think it tells you what's really going on there, doesn't it?
1: You know the way we like targeting each other with our arrows of respect.
0: Yeah, based on the fact, literally before we even went on air, PJ said, congratulations, Jim, International Primate Day today. That's like, he doesn't even do it for your entertainment. He just does it because he does it all the time.
1: It is.
0: Wasn't even on air. You couldn't even have heard it.
1: It is.
0: Yeah. Happy. Well done. Congratulations, Jim. International Primate Day.
1: We have a surprise for you later.
0: There you go.
1: Me and John are going to give you a couple of blow darts. Take you to the gorilla barbers to get you a new do. We look excellent. Like Caesar in the morning. So Barry Gibb.
0: Stick the age on him and let's move on.
1: He's 80
0: today. Look at that. Also on the musical front, but not one for the Nova Nation again, Gloria Estefan.
1: Oh, yeah. Two steps forward, that's her, isn't it? Two steps back.
0: No, that's Paula Abdul.
1: Right.
0: Doesn't matter. Dr. Beat, you know, Dr. Beat, Miami Sound Machine, all that sort of stuff. Gloria
1: Estefan. Can I hear that, doctor? Can you worry me?
0: Yeah.
1: Because my name's Paula Yu.
0: Wow.
1: Yeah, that's the one. Yeah,
0: that's the one.
1: Yeah, I do know who she is, actually, yeah. What's her name again?
0: Gloria Estefan.
1: Gloria Estefan, yeah. Yes, I do know.
0: She had other, and now I don't know why the hits won't come to my mind. There's a sort of a slow hit that was a big one for her. It's Gloria Estefan. Who doesn't know Gloria Estefan?
1: I know,
0: Estefan?
1: Yeah, but I want to know the hits. I don't know. I can't think of anything. Conga says. I'm going to... I got to say, Gloria Estefan is 67. Yes,
0: A smidgen older than that, actually, 69.
1: Oh, right.
0: 69 for Gloria Estefan. And here, again, loose connection to music, but for some reason, I feel it'll be a big one for you because of your weird Australian soap fetish back in the day.
1: All right, yeah, who's this one?
0: Craig McLaughlin.
1: Craig McLaughlin, of course, sir, isn't he the fella? He was Neighbours, wasn't he?
0: He was Neighbours.
1: And he released a couple of singles.
0: In fact, he was all of them.
1: Yeah, was he?
0: He was Neighbours, obviously. He was Home and Away as well.
1: No way.
0: And he was Sons and Daughters.
1: No.
0: The Aussie, so, I mean, how old is that? Well, actually,
1: what?
0: I suppose, how can it be? It can't be that old. Sons and Daughters. It's not one I've ever been. But it feels like something.
1: Enough.
0: I was going to say it feels like something that should have been.
1: That's something in the '70s. Yeah.
0: Well, why not? He must have been a very young kid in it. I suppose.
1: When all the Australian doctors and all would be like, "He's going to think this is as dead as a dingo." You know that.
0: Yeah. And do you remember the song?
1: Wow, that's unreal.
0: The Craig McLaughlin song.
1: No, I don't.
0: Mona.
1: Oh, that's right. Yeah.
0: Yeah.
1: Yeah. I can't think of the name of how it went though. But I do remember it now.
0: It was a sort of a hey Mona. Was it like that?
1: Oh yeah, hey Mona, dunka dunka dunk, dunka dunk, dunk. Hey Mona, that's it.
0: That's the
1: yeah,
0: one.
1: You did it. Oh, there deadly. You go. Yeah, I think he got in trouble then as well for after.
0: Oh
1: that,
0: Lord!
1: Yeah.
0: Every time we bring up somebody on the celebrity birthdays.
1: Yeah, he did. He was charged anyway, but I don't know where it went after that. Yeah, but
0: you're like a weird sort of private investigator or something, digging dirt on people all the time. Every time I turn around and mention a name, you go, he turned out to be a nasty sort.
1: Well, there's a high percentage of.
0: Yeah, which is why we never use you on the celebrity birthdays, because obviously we don't want to bring that up for people.
1: You are horrendous.
0: You know, you're sort of. Anyway, look, nobody said anything about his...
1: Two things there. I've never done anything. And number one, he doesn't avoid my birthday. He also uses that as a weapon on the birthdays. I'll tell you, I might non-sexually assault you.
0: Yeah, thank God for that, because I got a bit worried earlier on when you started talking about blow darts. I was a bit concerned where you and John were going. Anyway.
1: Yeah, I know, yeah.
0: Right, Craig McLaughlin.
1: Craig McLaughlin is... Well, see, he's young enough... relatively. He's 58.
0: 61.
1: Oh, wow, okay.
0: 61
1: right, yeah.
0: For Craig McLaughlin. Right, away from the music, but it's another one of your absolute faves. Oh, so buckle up for this, ladies and gentlemen. Dr. Phil.
2: Dr. Phil.
0: Celebrating his birthday today.
2: Thank you for looking at the show where I make up things that are really going to not help anyone's life. It sounds helpful, but it's absolute nonsense.
0: So he was huge, was he, as a result of
1: not
0: Oprah
1: even
0: Winfrey?
1: A practicing doctor for most of the time, yeah.
0: Really?
1: Yeah, yeah. Huge over Oprah Winfrey. Oh, another one of Oprah's idiots, yeah.
0: What do you mean, not a practicing doctor?
1: He wasn't licensed to practice for... I don't think he was ever licensed to practice, but he was definitely wasn't...
0: And what, you just get allowed to call yourself doctor? Do you? Doctor
1: for a show, yeah. Dr. Zhivago. You get to call...
0: Right, okay, call yourself... Slightly different context there, but doesn't matter. Wow, that's interesting. I didn't realise that.
2: And all this nonsense advice. Here's signs you know your husband may be cheating. Number one, he wears pants when he leaves the house. Yeah. Number two, he's washed his hair.
1: You're like, he just wears pants and washes his hair.
2: Number three, he uses his phone other than to call you on numerous occasions.
1: You remember he used to do these paranoid
0: lists? I've never had to sit through a film.
1: Did you never?
0: I suppose, I would have been doing productive things. I wouldn't have been, I wouldn't have been like you.
2: And all that thing we always do, like, don't you understand? Every time you tell her I don't want dinner, what she hears is you are an ugly hoe. You're like, that's not what's going on here.
1: Absolutely outrageously terrible TV.
0: And what's, did he ever fall foul of it? Did they ever catch up with him?
1: They caught up with him for a number of things. Not the Craig.
0: Not being bad advice and not being real doctor.
1: But they did catch up with him for that. Like, right. Bad advice, really being unhelpful, sort of exploiting people who shouldn't have been put on TV and all of that, yeah.
0: Wow.
1: The best one was when he got your man from Bum Fights. Do you remember Bum Fights?
0: No.
1: And he was an awful character.
0: We had very different TV tastes.
1: He used to make homeless people fight each other.
0: Brilliant.
1: Yeah.
0: Wow. And not absolutely brilliant. That's terrible.
1: No,
0: I
1: know you meant that tongue in cheek. And he turned up dressed as Dr. Phil to be on the Dr. Phil show. And it was a weird collision because he goes, you exploit people for money. He goes, isn't that what you do?
0: Now, that is actually brilliant.
1: And that was actually brilliant, yeah. So, I got to say, Dr. Phil, he's a big, big fan and supporter of Trump these days.
0: Well, right, straight away.
1: Travels around with him. He is 73. He's 73.
0: Not bad at all. 76. Nah. 76 for Dr. Phil. Right, a few sporty ones just to wrap up. They're all footballers. We'll start with Ruud Gullit. is celebrating his birthday today. The Dutch maestro, former manager, of course, as well as player.
1: Ruud Gullit. He was great to watch, wasn't he? He was a great personality. Went into the management and all of that sort
0: of
1: thing.
0: Yeah, he was with Chelsea, with Newcastle.
1: And he was part of that great Dutch side that couldn't achieve anything.
0: I know, ridiculous.
1: He was just he was a big part of that side. Your man with the specs, Edgar Davies.
0: And
1: God, who else was on it? Not Van Basten, but...
0: He wouldn't have been far off. Would he have been... Hullet would have been ahead of Bergkamp and all that. He would have been before that, would he?
1: I think Bergkamp came in at the later stages, didn't he?
0: There were so many of them, wasn't there?
1: Oh, so many. Brilliant. Just such fantastic players.
0: Well, Hullet have been part of... You remember the De Boer brothers, you know, Ronald... Not De Boer, Koemans.
1: Oh, the Koemans.
0: Would he have been around that era, no?
1: I think you might be right there.
0: It's weird, though, because it was always that. It was like, in theory, the Dutch should have won everything.
1: Everything, but they just didn't like each other. It's like the way Wales every so often have great teams. They can't do anything either.
0: Yeah, but in the Wales case, that's blue moon stuff. That's, you know, once in a generation.
1: Yeah, yeah.
0: Or whatever, they get, you know, 11 lads who can play well.
1: To play football.
0: But the Dutch seem to bang out these great players
1: all the time.
0: For some reason, they don't seem to
1: string it together. So I gotta say, Ruud Gullit is 63 now.
0: Oh, 64.
1: Ah.
0: Right, what about one of our own, Tony Cascarino? I always feel slightly strange
1: Tony Cascarino.
0: Saying slightly strange, saying one of our own. But still, nonetheless, Tony Cascarino.
1: Absolutely gas man. A mad into the poker and all, the gambling and everything. That's right.
0: Does he have his own site?
1: I think he does, or he did anyway. He got into that for a while. Yeah.
0: Always gambled responsibly.
1: I met him when we were doing Celebrity Banished Door. He was a gas man.
0: Yeah, I'd say he seems like he's good crack or whatever.
1: He is.
0: But I have to say, he's part of that ridiculous talk sport setup.
1: Yeah.
0: Is there a single pundit on that anybody takes seriously?
1: I don't think so. It's literally just
0: radio clickbait.
1: It is, yeah.
0: You know?
1: Yeah.
0: It's the man, like a nobody. I've never spoken to somebody who actually regards TalkSport as a serious sports station.
1: Yeah.
0: It's just, they just do it to wind people up.
1: Yeah, just say
0: and
1: stupid,
0: get a bit of engagement.
1: Just say stupid things and headlines that don't go anywhere. Yeah. And who is the smallest footballer by height? We'll tell you after the break.
0: But Tony Cascarino.
1: Tony Cascarino, good old Cass. He's 66.
0: Not quite there yet, 64. And then one to finish, Daniel Sturridge again. Although I have to say, I'm actually going to, this is, and it'll hurt to say this, but Daniel Sturridge, right, apart from the ridiculous carry-on, you know, when he goes on Sky Sports as a pundit, right, and the, you know, the gear and the whatever.
1: Yeah.
0: Sometimes he actually does have some half-decent insights.
1: More than Tony Cascarino.
0: Coming from a lad who's famous as a Liverpool footballer.
1: Yes.
0: It is hard to take sometimes.
1: Hard to believe he'd know anything about football, really, isn't it?
0: But okay, once you can get by the ridiculous, you know...
1: The carry-on of him.
0: Exactly.
1: Yeah,
0: and trying to use the lingo and trying to be whatever. Yeah. Some of his insights aren't bad.
1: No. I suppose like myself, Jim, you know, I'm also a slick willy on the street and, you know, very fashionable. Oh, we don't say fashion, we say very cracked up in the clothes department. Daniel will probably use some of the same linguistic gymnastic ironies that I would use.
0: Wow.
1: But probably doesn't have the knowledge about his profession that I do. So I got to say, Daniel Sturridge.
0: Well, okay.
1: Daniel Sturridge is 34, is he?
0: Not bad. 37.
1: Ah, right, good.
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0: Call Me from Blondie. Morning to you. Thank you for letting us hang out with you. Appreciate that. 1st of September. My God, the years are flying by, PJ.
1: Yes, they
0: won't
1: are,
0: won't be long now.
1: But what do you mean? The years are flying. It won't be long now. So what? Till I'm dead?
0: Till we're gone, yeah.
1: Till we're deceased.
0: And they'll miss us then.
1: Oh, you'll miss. I'll tell you. At least you'll have me for a bit longer.
0: Really? Really? Have you seen this many? Anyway. See what September holds, will we? Brona's back today. Brona's back.
1: Yes,
0: she's back from her EP
1: back.
0: Experience.
1: I'll tell you something. She won't be too fond of the weather today after the washout experience she experienced down in Stradbally.
0: Right, let's go over and find out what's going on.
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3: Good morning, guys. Here's the top three stories this morning. A 16-year-old boy has been charged with murder following the death of a man in Dungannon at the weekend. From today, Gardaí can refer some people caught with small amounts of drugs to the HSE instead of prosecuting them. And the government has pledged a further €10 million to support training centres in Ukraine as EU defence ministers meet this morning in Wicklow. In sport, Arsenal moved back up to second after they secured back-to-back wins in the Premier League last night with a 1-0 defeat against Aston Villa. Gavin Bisounou will be hoping to make his debut for Bolton Wanderers this evening, and the Irish women's cricket team will get the first of their one-day international series underway against England this afternoon. And the weather mainly dry with sunny spells. It will turn cloudier this afternoon with occasional showers possible. Highest temperatures of 18 to 20 degrees. Now you're up to date, we'll have more details at 7. This is Brona for Nova.

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0: Radio Nova with BJ and Jim. Morning to you. Good to have you with us. The Pogues and rainy night in Soho. Morning to you. 087-188-1800, of course, to get in touch. As I warned PJ, it would happen. This being 1st of September, it's the official starting bell.
1: It's the ringing
0: for
1: bell.
0: For the crazies.
1: Yes, it is. And there's actually a story about that in the paper today. I'm raging that it started like that. I mean, honestly.
0: Wes was on first thing. Sending in a little meme there that, you know, of Mariah Carey slowly melting.
1: Oh, Wes.
0: Getting ready.
1: Seriously, Wes, you know, I thought we were past all that. I thought you were a normal one.
0: Not at all. Wes, you must be joking.
1: Well, I thought he was a decent one, I should say.
0: And Taxi Man Scally as well. 1st of September, Christmas just around the corner, PJ.
1: Are you all right, Taxi Man Scally? Are you all right?
0: God, they loved it. God, 3 months of torture you have ahead of you now.
1: Is that what it is? September, October, 4 months.
0: 4 months. Oh, 4 months. Even longer. Blew my neck.
1: God almighty, I'm sick.
0: Anyway, listen, 087-188-1800 to get in touch. Who's the Anthony's been on saying, morning men, shame Dr. Phil isn't still on TV.
1: What?
0: And basically, he's just suggesting that you and I would make a great episode.
1: Oh, yeah, well, we would, yeah.
0: Yeah. I think he's modelling. Remember there was the famous Not the 9 o'clock News sketch where it was like what's his name?
1: Oh, the gorilla.
0: Yeah.
1: Yeah, that's fantastic.
0: What was his name? What was the gorilla's name in it?
1: I can't remember. But yeah. I know the sketch talk about it. It's fantastic.
0: Yeah.
1: He keeps interrupting and Absolutely. He's a very posh gorilla.
0: Exactly.
1: Yeah, it's brilliant.
0: also, morning lads, can you wish my daughter a happy birthday? Her name's Penny Jane.
1: Penny Jane.
0: I'm assuming there's a connection.
1: Good morning, Penny Jane.
0: Yeah, she's 5 today.
1: Happy very birthday, Penny Jane.
0: Absolutely. Cockney Trucker is enjoying a lovely sunny Wexford this morning.
1: Beautiful.
0: Oh my God, everything's going his way. It's a sunny Wexford for him and he's off to Lanzarote.
1: How is there sun up at this time? It's dark outside here.
0: Well, there you go.
1: Nearly.
0: You have to go to Wexford. Sunny southeast and all that.
1: Yeah, yeah.
0: That must be it. Also, security guard Julian is taking issue with you not acknowledging Dr. Phil's credentials.
1: He has no credentials.
0: It says he sent us in a little picture from Wikipedia saying Dr. Phil is a real academic doctor.
1: Yeah, he's not a PhD. Practicing doctor. That's the thing. He's not a practicing doctor. Like, he's no...
0: As in, you can't go to him with your warts or...
1: He can't open a clinic.
0: Yeah.
1: You know, he can't give advice the way he's given it, you know. Yeah.
0: Bushy's been on, and actually, yeah, something else that we got wrong big time was... although, did we really get it wrong? I mean, we were talking about Ruud Gullit celebrating his birthday today and him being part of, you know, that great Dutch side. Now, we did overlook the fact that he captained them to Euro 88.
1: Yeah.
0: So they did win the Euros in 88, apparently. But I mean, I don't think we said they didn't win anything.
1: I did, yeah.
0: Did you? Well,
1: I said they did.
0: I thought we had said, you know, they should have won everything.
1: No,
0: which is not quite the same thing.
1: You said. I said they never won that.
0: And apparently...
1: And I stand by it.
0: Yeah. And apparently, yeah, Rijkaard and Van Basten and all of that were around
1: at
0: the time.
1: Yeah, yeah. Great, well, there you go. That explains why they won so much.
0: Well, there you go.
1: Why they won the 80s.
0: Yeah. And then all the gang are here. Now, you know, you can only imagine what you're getting from Northside Tony. In fact, he's given you both. He's decided to go at you full time. He's given you the old Christmas meme about how long's left.

0: and he's given you the aggro about Dr. Phil being a real doctor.
1: Would you go and help someone? Instead of getting up my bum today, would you go help someone?
0: Do we actually know if Tony is a real paramedic? Or is he just a golfer who parades?
1: Yeah, no, he's a real paramedic in that Dr. Phil's a real doctor.
0: Yeah.
1: He gave himself the name.
0: He bought himself a uniform. Yeah,
1: he passed the test, but he's not allowed to actually put his hands on anyone because he might cause more harm than good.
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4: 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August Tosh and I'm doing Sulakha Havanish. Or this week in music history.
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4: 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Come on, Shin, Inijek Shocht O'Kuig, squeal Bruce Springsteen on breakthrough album Born to Run. Diary Harkin Lishan album, critically, August commercially.
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4: Squeal Seattle Rockers, Pearl Jam, an iconic debut album, 10 on Chocht and Shaw, Inijek Nóga Héin. Tashig a full morning squeal is Móvi Acu, August count that the highest selling rock records are real. August Air Derek. War was declared on Chocht and Shaw, Inijek Nóga Cúig, near a squeal Blur, August Oasis, na shingle Country House, August Roll With It. Sidera is Blur na Vuian Ka, a deal Quega Mila Cope Nis Mo, August Ig Went Ibrahina Mock, then Kaydor.
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0: Radio Nova with PJ and Jim. Morning to you. Thank you for letting us hang with you on your Tuesday. 1st of September, of course. Queen, a kind of magic. Do you want the... Well, actually, before I give you the choice on this, right, we have to say thank you to Dan in Cork. You know, he's... it is Dan in Cork, yeah. Who was on just... you know the way he always has a kind word?
1: Go on, yeah.
0: As you know.
1: Genuinely,
0: he's been on to say, Jim, love the show. It gets me through the morning with a smile.
1: Thank you, Dan. It's actually nice to hear that.
0: And he said even the small percentage that PJ contributes, which is nice of him.
1: Yeah.
0: What do you mean? That's
1: lovely
0: nice of him.
1: Lovely.
0: But anyway, the question I had for you was, do you want the good news or the bad news?
1: I'll have the good news first.
0: Good news first?
1: Yeah.
0: Mary's been on to say, Jim, tell PJ it's Children's Allowance Day.
1: I don't get that. Never even saw that.
0: First Tuesday of the month, there you go. And then the bad news is, Damien's been on to say that he was shopping in Dunn's and the advent calendars are out already.
1: You're can you do the children's allowance one again?
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9: With the latest from the Nova Newsroom, I'm Brona Cox. One of music's most notorious murder cases has come to a close, and in sport, Arsenal have moved back up to second. But first, a 16-year-old boy has been charged with murder following the death of a man in Dungannon at the weekend. The teenager is also charged with two counts of attempted murder and making threats to kill. The charges relate to an incident in the Lisnahull Road area on Saturday. A 48-year-old woman suffered non-life-threatening injuries, while an 8-year-old girl was seriously hurt, but is now in a stable condition. The teenager is due before Omagh Magistrates Court later today. From today, Gardaí can refer some people caught with small amounts of drugs to the HSE instead of prosecuting them. The health referral scheme applies to adults found with controlled drugs for personal use who meet certain criteria. Gardaí can refer them to health services as an alternative to prosecution or an adult caution. The government has pledged a further 10 million euro to support training centres in Ukraine as EU defence ministers meet this morning in Wicklow. The informal meeting will focus on Ukraine as well as maritime defence. Traffic restrictions are in place around the Druids Glen Hotel in Wicklow, where defence ministers from across the EU meet in the Garden County. The meeting is being chaired by the EU's top diplomat Kaya Kallas, with Minister Helen McEntee representing the government. The early morning discussions will focus on Ukraine and EU's support for its efforts against Russian attacks. A 32-year-old woman has been stabbed to death in one of the most heavily touristed and policed areas of New York City. Police shot and killed the female suspect in Times Square, who they say pulled two knives from a shopping bag and had a known history of mental health issues. A man is also in a stable condition in hospital. A jury in Las Vegas has convicted Dwayne Keefe D. Davis of killing rapper Tupac Shakur, bringing one of music's most notorious murder cases to a close. The former gang leader was found guilty of orchestrating the 1996 drive-by shooting and could now face life in prison. Jurors reached their verdict after less than 3 hours of deliberations.
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9: And a member of the public got a surprise in Dublin yesterday after finding a 3-foot-long snake beside a compost heap in Blanchard's Town. Kildare Wildlife Rescue was called in and discovered it was a North American corn snake. The slippery customer was given a health check before being placed in foster care. Nova News, sport and weather are next.
10: You're looking good, you're looking sharp, you've come so far.
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9: Starting with soccer, Arsenal have moved back up to second after they secured back-to-back wins in the Premier League last night. Bukayo Saka's second-half strike was enough to give the Gunners all 3 points against Aston Villa. The 1-0 defeat means Unai Emery's side are now in 19th and yet to score in their opening 2 games. Gavin Bazunu will be hoping to make his debut for Bolton Wanderers this evening. The Republic of Ireland goalkeeper recently made the move to the Trotters and was an unused substitute in their 1-0 loss to Lincoln at the weekend. If he does get the nod, he could face a familiar opponent, with fellow Ireland international Tom Cannon likely to lead the line for Sheffield United after scoring at the weekend. In tennis, both the men's and women's singles champions eased into the second round at the US Open last night. Aryna Sabalenka took a straight sets win over Camila Osorio at Flushing Meadows, while Carlos Alcaraz had a spectacular return to the court after a 4-month injury layoff. He took full control against Russia's Roman Safiulin, winning all 3 sets. And in cricket, the Irish women's cricket team will get the first of their one-day international series underway against England this afternoon. The action gets underway in Leicester at 1 p.m. And that's your sport.
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9: Mainly dry with sunny spells, it will turn cloudier this afternoon with occasional showers possible. Highest temperatures of 18 to 20 degrees. 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

0: Radio Nova with PJ and Jim. Morning to you. Good to have you with us. Thank you for that. There's Keen, Somewhere Only We Know, a song, of course, that a version of which, a cover version of which was done and used in the John Lewis Christmas ad, wasn't it?
1: Yeah, it became a big Christmas song.
0: I only mention that because with it being the 1st of September, the people who have been waiting in the bushes have decided
1: how
0: to
1: hide. September? What is it about September? I don't understand.
0: They've been hiding in the bushes, ready to hijack PJ.
1: Go back in the bushes.
0: He's already had them coming in. They're coming at him with the old Christmas thing. And in fact, the one that tipped him over the edge was when we got a text in saying that, you know, the shops are stocking advent calendars and...
1: What is going on?
0: Chocolate advent calendars.
1: What is going on?
0: In fact, actually, it's like the Brown Thomas thing. That's been open a couple of weeks already, hasn't it?
1: Like, they're a pack of flipping...
0: There's a story today, right, that literally epitomises... probably your worst nightmare.
1: Yeah.
0: I mean, there's no chance you'd ever know somebody like this.
1: Number one on the list of people I hope I never meet is this fella. A guy called Andy Park, who has... he came home one day. He fixes washing machines and cookers for a living. He came home one day after a hard day's work, which I'm sure he did, right? And then he lost his marbles, if you ask me. And he says, what am I going to do after a hard day to cheer myself up? And he says, do you know what? It was July the 8th, 1993. And he said, I'm gonna go upstairs, take down the Christmas tree. I'm gonna set it up. I'm gonna wrap myself some presents and send myself some cards. And I'm gonna just have Christmas dinner. I'm gonna make myself happy this way. Grand, whatever. You're a weirdo, but grand, right?
0: How is it? So he had all the accoutrements to be able to knock up a Christmas dinner in July.
1: And then guess what? He's done it every single day since then. Since 1993. 33 years he's done Christmas Day every single day. 33 years. He reckons he's spent, and get this now, what an idiot, £1 million he reckons he's spent. £1 million since then. Because every day he has a system. He wakes up every day, he wraps the presents he's going to open later.
0: He has to keep buying himself presents.
1: Single day. He stopped posting himself the letters and just drops them through the letterbox himself now because
0: stamps
1: were costing a fortune. Yeah, he's had to get a bit into the cost cutting, yeah. He says he doesn't care. 36 degrees it was where he lives last week, and he says, I don't care. I had crackers and a roast dinner. And every morning before he goes to work, he has 4 mince pies and a glass of sherry before he goes to work. Yeah.
0: Wow.
1: At 3 o'clock every day, he watches one of the Queen's speeches or the King's speeches, depending on his mood, opens the card he gave
0: to
1: himself.
0: Like old ones. He's got them recorded or whatever.
1: Yeah, sure, they don't do one every day.
0: Well, exactly, yes. That's what I'm saying. He's had to create a library of them or whatever.
1: And then
0: YouTube.
1: Yes. Probably videotapes this fella so stuck in the weird past. He's gone through, in the 33 years, 7,500 Christmas crackers, 7,500 party poppers, 14,000 turkeys, 1.25 million Brussels sprouts, and 2.25 million mince pies. What an absolute lunatic of a man.
0: Yeah.
1: This man does not need another Christmas dinner. This man needs someone to have a proper chat to.
0: Yeah.
1: To calm him down.
0: He needs... There's a bit of therapy maybe needs it around that. And he does all this on his own.
1: That's a bit, like, you know.
0: Yeah. But he does all this on his own. It's like... Does he live alone?
1: I doubt
0: whether he forces his family to go through this with him.
1: It doesn't say.
0: Every single day...
1: If there is a family, they're mortified by him. So I'd say he had to leave them out.
0: Yeah. Every single day, he goes the turkey and ham and the Bruce and Sprouts and the whole thing.
1: Every single day.
0: Pies every day.
1: Yeah.
0: And they had a go at us for having 4 sausage rolls every day.
1: And you know what?
0: Unbelievable.
1: I'm going to have a go at everybody now. Why is that? Fine. Tell us about this idiot. Right?
0: Right.
1: Fine. That's okay. Let us know he exists. There's a novelty.
0: So you know to avoid
1: him. I hope he's happy. That's brilliant. Good for you. You lunatic. Happy for you. But why tell me about it in September? Tell me about him in December.
0: Right.
1: Maybe January the first week. Why are you telling me about him? Because you have an agenda, you sneaky little Christmas weasels.
0: Who are you talking about now? Whoever published the story? Whoever brought it to other people's attention?
1: Yeah, and all the rest of you who enjoyed this story. There's a weasel in it. There's a weasel in this story. It's trying to bring it closer and closer.
0: Well, here's another one for you. Anise has just been on saying, I'm actually thinking of putting up my Christmas tree. says, I normally wait till the end of October, but I'm just thinking, you know, sure, look, it's September now.
1: Yeah, well, hope some... Put it in the garden, let some young lad fireworks into it over the next 2 months.
0: Yeah, somebody else saying the old Dunn selection boxes are in. And,
1: that's terrible.
0: And Next have their Christmas wrapping paper. Patricia's just letting you know that.
1: Honestly, calm down. Will everybody calm down?
0: At least the one thing is the mince pies that were mentioned. You know,
1: that's
0: normally
1: the
0: food part is the one part of it that you can bear. Is the food bit.
1: I know, but that's part of the problem. I'm going to have... He had 2.2 million mince pies over 33 years. I'm going to have them over 4 months.
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0: 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It is Morning Glory with M&S Food at Apple Green. From breakfast on the go to dinner tonight, you can pop in and pick up your favourites. Good to have you with us. Thank you for this. 087-1818-100, of course, as always, to get in touch. A few birthday shout-outs. Actually, Sarah's been on to say happy birthday, Radio Nova, and is not the first to have said it. And in fairness, we've actually got news on that just after 8 this morning.
1: We do, actually.
0: So about 40 minutes or thereabouts, 45 minutes maybe, we'll give you some details on that. But thank you for the birthday wishes on that front. But some exciting news coming just after 8 this morning. But also, while Sarah was on, she wants to wish her daughter, Bearfin.
1: Go on, Bearfin.
0: Yeah, happy 18th birthday. That's an unusual name, isn't it?
1: I like that, yeah. Yeah,
0: and in fairness to Sarah, thank you. She laid it out phonetically for me as well, so I wouldn't make a complete of it.
1: Oh, how was it spelled, actually?
0: Because it is spelled B-E-R-F-I-N, but it's Bearfin. You know, slightly young. It doesn't matter.
1: Yeah, there's no P anyway. In it or anything. Yeah.
0: And also, the Murray Gang want to say happy 50th to Owen. So Owen turns 50 today, and happy birthday to you. Also, as you'd expect, a few messages in for you too.
2: Oh, no.
0: Yeah. Kilkenny John wants to know, is there any chance for a Christmas song?
2: Get out of here.
0: Cockney Truckers suggested you could be our official elf on the shelf.
1: I don't even know what he means.
0: Is the elf on the shelf like meant to be a bit of a kind of...
1: He watches kids
0: devious
1: and
0: creature.
1: He lets Santa know what they're like.
0: Oh, so he's a bit of a rat.
1: He's a spy.
0: Yeah.
1: Yeah.
0: That could work. That could work. Also, Barbara's been on. Hi, lads. I've my mincemeat made since December. What? Since December? For the mince pies. It's absolutely delicious the longer you leave it. I'll be making my puddings this month.
1: That's great, yeah. I have a pack of Jaffa cakes I bought in, 2010. If you want them for your dinner as well, you lunatic.
0: My God. Right, I gotta assume stuff doesn't go off then, yeah?
1: Oh, wow. God, yeah.
0: And an awfully Dublin Dave has managed to... I assume he's AI'd some sort of Christmas photograph with our heads on it.
1: Yeah.
0: You don't want to see it.
1: No, I definitely don't. No.
0: Save yourself is all I'd say to you.
1: There'll be
0: save
1: people yourself. Out at the barbecue this month doing Christmas dinners on a barbecue. That's how mad it's after getting this away.
0: Absolutely.
1: It's a sunny day crazy. And they'll be out there doing it, yeah.
0: But that's it. We've gotten it out of the way now. We acknowledge the madness. We will never speak about it again.
1: That's the end of it now.
0: Until
1: 1st of December or
0: something.
1: There
0: you go. Right.
1: Or better still, just not at all. Let's just pretend it's not happening, please, if you don't mind. Like an apocalypse. Let's just pretend it's not happening and make the most of the time we have left.
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4: 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The Vinyl Vault. 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

0: Yeah, first play on the Nova Noise for another day. This day, it's worth €41,300, if you can tell us what this is. Right, what more can you say about it, really?
1: What more can you say? It's so much money, it's there, take it away. There's clues, there's videos, check your guess before you call. We're mad to give it to you. My God, we're as mad to give you that as we are to get sausage rolls into our bellies, which is pretty, pretty incredible.
0: Absolutely, especially since now we've sworn off them, haven't we? We've sworn off, we're back on the healthy trail.
1: Yeah.
0: He had his porridge yesterday. Wasn't happy about it, but he had it.
1: Yeah. Gruelled. Absolute healthy gruel. So cheer us up and take away the money. We'd be so happy. 440-4100.
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0: We'll start with an eyewitness report. Emmett was on to say there's a car broken down on the M50 southbound. It's just before the Westlink Bridge. It's against the central median at the moment. Thanks for letting us know. Emmett, what's being officially reported? Concalbert Road inbound busy at the end of Chapelizod Bypass. Harold's Cross Road inbound backed up from Harold's Cross Park. Congestion on Dundrum Road northbound from Churchtown Road Junction. Phibsborough Road, usual stuff, Cross Guns Bridge to Doyle's Corner. Church Street inbound likewise from North King Street Junction, and Amien Street inbound delays from the Five Lamps to Roadworks, which are at Beresford Place. Any updates you have? 087-188-100. Nova Traffic is with Windsor Nissan. 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Now it's your turn. 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
4: Good morning, guys. Here's the top three stories this morning. A 16-year-old boy has been charged with murder following the death of a man in Dungannon at the weekend. Gardaí can now refer some people caught with small amounts of drugs to the HSE instead of prosecuting them. And a 32-year-old woman has been stabbed to death in one of the most heavily touristed and policed areas of New York City. In sport, Arsenal have moved back up to second after they secured back-to-back wins in the Premier League last night with a 1-0 defeat against Aston Villa. Gavin Bazunu will be hoping to make his debut for Bolton Wanderers this evening, and both the men's and women's singles champions eased into the second round at the US Open last night. And the weather, mainly dry with sunny spells. It will turn cloudier this afternoon with occasional showers possible. Highest temperatures of 18 to 20 degrees. Now you're up to date. We'll have more details at 8. 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

0: Right, here we go. Tuesday's first play. €41,300 is the jackpot on the Nova Noise, this being it, of course. What is that? It's evaded us now for years.
1: Yes. Oh.
0: I tell you, it's turning into one of the truly great mysteries of the world.
1: Mysteries of our time.
0: It's going to start featuring now on those weird programs.
1: I know. It's like, who was the real...
0: Unresolved.
1: King Arthur. Did Excalibur actually exist?
0: Myth that is the Nova Noise. But anyway, look, it's €41,300. The only thing we're going to say about it is that, you know, honestly, if you haven't checked nova.ie/Nova Noise, it's, you know...
1: And now is the time, like
0: it's just one of those, you can't really have a go without seeing all of the stuff that's been guessed before, making sure your guess hasn't already been ruled out.
1: High chance of a crossover.
0: Absolutely.
1: So. Adrian, though, good morning to you, Adrian.
2: Good morning, lads.
1: How are you getting on, Adrian? Where are you today and what are you up to?
2: I'm in Drogheda. And just putting the finishing touches to getting ready for going away in Holness tomorrow.
0: Oh, lovely. Where are you off to now? Somewhere sunny and exotic?
2: Hopefully, Tuscany.
0: Tuscany.
1: I love that, hopefully. It's that Irish thing of, well, if it all goes to plan, you never know.
0: Yeah, if the pilot's in good form and all.
1: You're not on holidays till you make it there, are you?
0: Tuscany. Yeah. It's a place I've never been, but...
1: Neither have I.
0: It just has a great sort of something about it, doesn't it?
1: Yeah, it does. Have you been there before?
2: I haven't, no. No, I heard great reports about it. Yeah. I'm looking forward to going there. I shall be bringing his witches.
0: That's good to know. Fair and spirit, really. Yeah.
1: We're all going together then if he wins this money, so...
0: You can't go wrong with Italy, though, is it? Italy's a, you know...
1: Italy is just
0: food
1: one of those
0: and everything, and just brilliant.
1: People, it's just one of those perfect places.
0: Yeah. Well, love Italy.
1: Loads of corruption as well, but I don't mind that.
0: How much you look at that, makes you feel at home. That makes you feel at home.
1: Yeah, sure, we're grand,
0: of course, yeah.
1: Sure, everyone's up to it.
0: Absolutely.
1: Adrian, what's your guess?
2: I think it's a barley water bottle being thrown into a wheelie bin.
1: Why not? Accepted guess.
0: Okay, here we go for Adrian's Tuscan adventure. Is he right?
1: Ah, sorry, Adrian.
0: Oh, that's a shame.
1: But enjoy your holidays.
0: Yep. Adrian, great talking to you. Have a great time.
2: Okay, likewise. Yeah.
0: Cheers. Bye bye now.
1: Have a good one. Bye. Christy, good morning to you, Christy.
3: Morning, lads.
0: How are you, Christy?
3: Good. How are you? All right.
0: Good. Not bad at all. Now, are you on the move there, or are you just in a busy spot?
3: Yeah, no, I'm on the move. I'm on a hands-free there on the move on the way to work.
0: Okay, is it moving all right for you?
3: Yeah, it's going all right. I could start moving a bit slower so I wouldn't have to get there, you know.
1: There's never traffic when you actually want traffic, is there?
3: That's it.
0: Avoid a little extra work. You're right too. Listen, you can turn around and go home if you win this. What are you going to guess? What do you think it is?
3: The thing is driving me insane at this stage. I think it might be somebody flicking or tipping an empty bottle of orange juice into a sink and it bouncing off the sink and just vibrating in the sink or something.
1: Yeah, why not? Honestly, let's give it a go, except a guess.
0: Right, so to send Christy home, is he right?
1: Oh, so you'll be driven even more mad now.
0: Yeah, exactly, yeah.
3: Stop. Well,
0: listen.
3: Next time, hopefully.
0: Thanks for having a go, Christy. Good talking to you.
3: Thanks, PJ and Jim. Gas cracked
0: the
3: tail
0: wheels.
1: Thank you, Christy. Have a good one. Enjoy your day. I hope it's great for you. Mark, good morning, Mark.
4: Good morning, Jim. PJ and Jim, how's things?
0: Very well, Mark. Jim. How are you?
1: Mark from a single propeller plane talking to us live.
4: Background noise
0: in
4: the old van, you know yourself,
0: Mark. That's it. Has to be done.
1: And where are you talking to us from? What part of the world is your van in?
4: I'm on the M4 heading there out to Offaly there to do a job, you know.
1: Right, yeah. And what sort of job will you be doing? What will you be doing in Offaly?
4: I do lifting equipment to make things easy for lifting, you know. I mean, for a company called Lift Right, you know.
1: You do lifting equipment.
4: You're breaking your back.
0: There you go now, PG. You could deal with that. Now, I must have a look at their website. You know what I mean?
1: Yeah.
0: Because the amount of, like, just to save you the lifting, you don't be, you know, like with all your ailments.
4: Oh, yeah, make your hands there to lift your teacup up to your mouth.
0: There you go.
1: Look at that,
0: they probably have a special sausage roll lifter for you and everything. Although you're off them now, so that won't matter.
1: Don't worry, Jim. You've been carrying my weight for a long time and I intend to keep it that way.
0: Oh, brilliant. Right, Mark, let's see if you can lift the money. What are you going for? What's your guess?
4: I've been looking at the guesses again still, and hopefully I'm going to stick with the thing for fixed there, and hopefully it's someone dropping figs into a steel column or into a sink. I checked, I don't think it's being guessed, so hopefully
0: okay.
4: That's what it is.
1: I love talking to people like Mark, because they start at a peak when they're talking and it goes down. So, yeah, so I think it might be a thing that goes downhill like that, and then as you get to the end of the sentence, you know. So I hope you're right, Mark.
4: Yeah, I tell you what, if I'm close or not, you should be able to tell me hot or cold or warm, you know what I mean, to keep me on the right track.
1: We don't know, though. We just honestly don't.
4: I ask the man in the background and he'll tell you.
1: Well,
0: I don't know. I mean, John is—he's like, oh, it's like talking to a. You may as well be talking to one of those heads off Easter Island. You get more out of them.
1: Yeah, yeah. I don't care. Yeah. So, accepted guess, Mark.
0: Well, I hope you're right, Mark. I hope you're right. Here we go. Get off it.
1: Sorry, Mark.
0: That's a shame.
4: Keep going.
0: Absolutely. Good talking to you, Mark. Have a good one.
4: Have a great day,
0: Jeff. Take care, buddy. Mark. Cheers. Thank you.
1: It was great talking to Mark there. He was great. Cracky was coming.

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0: Radio Nova with BJ and Jim, Republica, ready to go. Morning to you. Good to have you with us. Thank you for letting us hang with you this morning. Appreciate that. 087-188-100 if you want to give us a shout. Few people have been on with various bits and pieces, BJ, that need clarification. Northside Tony, for example, has been on wondering whether Mark, who was on with us having a go at the Nova Noise, you know, the man who was involved in lifting equipment, he's just wondering whether Mark could give you something to help carry PJ for the next few years, Jim. Well, I mean, it's optimistic. It's optimistic, Tony, to be fair. It's optimistic that, you know, either one of us, let alone both, will last a couple of years. That's probably pushing it, really, isn't it?
1: True. I was going to make a smart comment, but unfortunately, it's one of those occasions where you may have hit the nail on the head, Jim.
0: Someone's been on saying the M1 southbound between Junction 4 and Junction 3, there's a breakdown in Lane 1, so watch out for that. By the way, a couple of people in have come to your aid, okay? We had a chat earlier on about the madness that is the people who get all excited about 1st of September being the run into Christmas.
1: Crazy. Right? Crazy annoying.
0: And there's a couple of people. Let me see if I can just give you their names, if they've given us their names. One is John, and the other is... Oh, no, they haven't given us a name on that one. What's another John? Both Johns, actually. Interesting. They also are not looking forward to Christmas.
1: Good.
0: Although, in their instance, it's because the fear of another Young Offenders Christmas special.
1: You sneaky little...
0: That's just what they said.
1: End of the comment, fella.
0: That's what they said. Yeah. Right. Another concern, Oasis Dave was on saying, guys, I'm just tuning in. You guys have knocked the sausage rolls on the head. What happens now if PJ wins the birthday game? Very good point.
1: Oh, no, that's... Don't be ridiculous. We've knocked the daily rolls. We were eating four of them each every single day.
0: Yeah, have we been too hasty with this? Have we gone... Because, you know, they say you shouldn't go on a crash diet.
1: That's true, I mean?
0: Like, should we have eased into this and maybe just gradually reduced the quantity rather than, you know what I mean? Like, things can happen to your body if you go on crash diets like that.
1: I know, all or nothing.
0: You know?
1: All or nothing. Four in or none in.
0: Wow.
1: Okay. Not doing this
0: trick. That's the end of that. I thought I might have had a sneaky one.
1: Teasing myself.
0: The end of that.
1: No way.
0: And also, look, thank you very much, by the way, everybody who's texting in, happy birthday. Today, being the 1st of September, is indeed Radio Nova's 16th birthday.
1: 16 years.
0: And we have some big news on that just after 8.
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0: The M50 southbound now congested between Junction 5 Finglas and Junction 6 Blanchardstown. There's a breakdown in the right lane just before Junction 7, which is Lucan. Also, Temple Og Road inbound now onto Terranure Road East has a queue from Lakelands Park. Any updates you have for us? 087-18-18-100.
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13: With the latest from the Nova Newsroom, I'm Brona Cox. A legendary auction next month, and in sport, Unai Emery's side are now in 19th. But first, two men have been charged in connection with a violent disorder incident in Dublin over the weekend. A man remains in a critical condition following the incident in Leopardstown on Saturday. The charged men, aged in their 20s, are due before the Criminal Courts of Justice this morning. A third man appeared in court yesterday in connection with the investigation. A teenager is due in court in the north charged with murdering a man in County Tyrone. It happened at a house in Dungannon on Saturday. A woman and a young child were also attacked and are recovering in hospital. The 16-year-old boy is due before Omagh Magistrates Court this morning, charged with murder, two counts of attempted murder and threats to kill. Gardaí can now refer some people caught with small amounts of drugs to the HSE instead of prosecuting them. The change under the health referral scheme comes into effect from today. Emily Keegan reports.
14: This pilot scheme applies to first-time offending adults found with controlled drugs for personal use who meet a certain criteria. It's being introduced as part of a wider government commitment to reduce drug-related harm and to make sure enforcement remains focused on those involved in the sale, supply and exploitation linked to drugs. The Department of Health says the approach is intended to encourage early engagement with services, provide practical advice and reduce the potential long-term impact of a first personal possession offence. If a person accepts this referral, they'll then contact the HSE and engage in a rehabilitation and treatment programme, but if they don't accept it, they'll be prosecuted under the relevant drugs legislation. Gardaí say possession of controlled drugs remains a criminal offence.
13: A 32-year-old woman has been stabbed to death in one of the most heavily touristed and policed areas of New York City. Police shot and killed the female suspect in Times Square, who they say had pulled two knives from a shopping bag and had a known history of mental health issues. A man is also in a stable condition in hospital.
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13: And items once owned by some of the biggest names in music are going under the hammer next month. 800 lots linked to stars including Michael Jackson, The Beatles and Queen will be sold. Highlights include one of Jackson's military-style jackets, a guitar used by Noel Gallagher and a menu signed by all four Beatles on their first flight to the US. The collection's expected to fetch around €3.5 million. Nova News. Sport and weather are next.
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13: Starting with soccer, Arsenal have moved back up to second after they secured back-to-back wins in the Premier League last night. Bukayo Saka's second-half strike was enough to give the Gunners all 3 points against Aston Villa. The 1-0 defeat means Unai Emery's side are now in 19th and yet to score in their opening two games. Gavin Bazunu will be hoping to make his debut for Bolton Wanderers this evening. The Republic of Ireland goalkeeper recently made the move to the Trotters and was an unused substitute in their 1-0 loss to Lincoln at the weekend. If he does get the nod, he could face a familiar opponent, with fellow Ireland international Tom Cannon likely to lead the line for Sheffield United after scoring at the weekend. In tennis, both the men's and women's singles champions eased into the second round at the US Open last night. Aryna Sabalenka Sabalenka took a straight sets win over Camila Osorio at Flushing Meadows, while Carlos Alcaraz had a spectacular return to the court after a four-month injury layoff. He took full control against Russia's Roman Safiulin, winning all three sets. And in cricket, the Irish women's cricket team will get the first of their one-day international series underway against England this afternoon. The action gets underway in Leicester at 1 p.m. And that's your sport.
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13: Mainly dry with sunny spells, it will turn cloudier this afternoon with occasional showers possible. Highest temperatures of 18 to 20 degrees. 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

0: Nova is turning 16. And you know what that means. Another world-famous Radio Nova birthday bash is on the way this September.
1: And you better be coming.
2: Yeah, happy birthday to us. It was on this day in 2010 that Radio Nova launched. Today, 1st of September, is our 16th birthday.
3: Yes, it is. Yeah, there you go. Look at that. And
2: as you'd expect, we are going to celebrate. Another one of our world-famous parties is on the way. So the details are that it's happening in Soho in Dublin on Dalier Street. It's happening on Thursday, September 24th. It will kick off at 6:30 on that evening. And the most important bit is you are now cordially invited.
3: So there you go, another big night for the birthday, a big night planned, special one actually. Loads going on. I'll definitely be there at this one. I had a little bit of a sickness episode the last time.
2: Part of us is the fact that, you know, it does say, you know, meet and greet with all your favourite Nova presenters. And indeed, look, the ones you don't like, you could meet them and tell them what you genuinely think of them as well.
3: Don't say that. I'll be in awful trouble. Please don't be putting that in
2: and
3: there.
2: And it does, you know, and the list is there of all of the greats. Obviously, Marty Miller, Dee Woods, Pat Courtney, Greg Cochran. On and on the list goes. And it does actually say PJ and Jim. So look, Jim will certainly be there.
3: I will be there.
2: Based on the last one, when there was another big party for the 15th birthday.
3: I will be there.
2: PJ didn't show up. But look, I'm sure he'll try and make an effort for you. You know what I mean? Occasionally he does mingle among the ordinary people. And I'm sure he'll, you know, we'll try and get around him.
3: I was sick.
2: Anyway, look, the most important thing.
3: He hates when I turn up.
2: The most important thing is the entire Nova crew will be there to make sure you have a fantastic night. Loads of stuff planned. Incredible prizes on the night. You'll actually get a chance to win the Nova Noise live on stage.
3: Incredible.
2: Which would be a nice way to do it.
3: What a way to do that, imagine.
2: Literally rub everybody else's nose.
3: You have to get around in, though.
2: The Nova Know-It-Alls are back, our special Nova in-house band. They'll be back playing live all of the big hits. And also Stand Back, which is the Stevie Nicks experience, are going to be performing on the night.
3: Very cool.
2: They were brilliant.
3: They're absolutely brilliant, yeah.
2: And there's also a very special performance from our very own Dee Woods, because she's going to be doing Friday Night 80s live from the party, even though it's a Thursday.
3: Yeah, but you know what I mean.
2: That's a special Thursday, a special occasion.
3: I know that'll wind some people up. You know the way you play The Cure Friday I'm in Love here on a Tuesday, and people go, oh, for God's sake. Song, it's not done.
2: Have to make a special allowance for this. Yeah, a special edition of Friday Night 80s live with our Dee Woods from the party on the night. So look, there you have it, the details, right? And here's the most important bit for you. 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

0: With BJ and Jim, it is Morning Glory with Apple Green. 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Still to come, by the way, we've got the chance for you to get involved in winning yourself a fabulous couples membership courtesy of DLR Leisure. You can choose any one of their three locations for your couples 12-month membership. We'll give you details on that. Also, the Nova Know-It-All. We'll have a round of that on the way after 9 o'clock this morning. Great tickets to see Codaline up for grabs this week on that. That's still to come. Another crack at the Nova Noise as well. €41,300. So loads going on. And obviously a lot of people listening to us at the moment will be heading to their various places of employment.
1: Yeah, yeah. Be glad you have a job in some way.
0: There you go. And just, you know, think of it as a word of caution here from Uncle PJ over there in the corner, because the simplest of things can ruin what would have been a blossoming career.
1: Listen, everybody works with at least one idiot. And you know the way, you'd be fires out some of the times. Everybody out there that has a job is working with an idiot.
0: There's somebody out there, yeah.
1: There's always one. Yeah. There's always one. Thankfully, we don't have one here. But everybody, most people would. And the thing is, they've asked people, how many, like, have you had any idiots who ruined their career just by simply doing something stupid?
0: Okay.
1: And some of the stories that came in are quite interesting, actually. One fella worked with a young lad who was working there in a sales job. And as part of a sales job, he got an inkling that he should ask the customer he was trying to sell their product to if they would, by any chance, have access to illegal drugs. And they said, excuse me, and he says, it's just, would you have Anton, or would you know where I could get Anton?
0: Wow.
1: And they, of course, went to a manager and said, he's after selling me this. And they said to him then, what are you doing? He had an out. He had an out. This was his chance to make up a story and go, I just had a suspicion, or I saw something. And he goes, what do you mean, what am I doing? He looks exactly like someone who would sell drugs. And
0: brilliant.
1: Managed to insult the
0: customer. Double down on us.
1: Yeah.
0: Excellent.
1: I was trying to get drugs. So this is the thought, yeah.
0: Oh, man.
1: So these are people that ruin their careers like that. And that's not even the worst one. That isn't even the worst one. Another fella worked with a big company and he was applying on the sneak, you know, trying to get other jobs, other places, and not tell his place.
0: Happens.
1: As people do.
0: Yeah,
1: you know,
0: yeah, you're going to try to make your way.
1: Offered a big job, they accept him. He goes, brilliant. Before he takes the job, he does the dramatic, I quit, you stinking bunch of idiots.
0: I was always too good for you.
1: I was too good for you and you, sir. My boss, you couldn't run. You couldn't run to the shops to stay to you. Never mind, run a company.
0: Fabulous.
1: And the boss goes, where are you going to work? He says the name of it. He rang them and just says, you know, we went to school with him and got it stopped in his tracks.
0: You're joking. Away.
1: Yeah, he just goes, yeah, I know him really well. I'm going to ring
0: him. Trust him.
1: You're not getting that job, my friend. You're not getting that job.
0: Oh, my God.
1: And there's a bit of that. And then another person, before they even started, he went for a job interview, nailed it. Right,
0: yeah.
1: This is his ex-wife tells this story. You'll see why he's an ex now in a minute. Nailed it, right? Went to her second follow-up interview. Bang, nailed it. You know, where they're basically telling you have the job or don't have the job. They asked him to send on his CV, credentials and references. Sends them on. They were like, look, you have it. This is great. Can't wait to see you. You start in 2 weeks. Sends him out his ID cards and the keys to the building and everything he needs to get in. He goes celebrating that night. Says, I think I'll take my celebrations to the new office. He'd never even been there before. Turned up at night, let himself in, got held by security, got arrested. And as he was being carried out, says, you know who I am. I'm about to be the greatest person that ever worked here. Never got to day one.
0: Brilliant.
1: Have to say, I admire his enthusiasm. I would have given him a promotion.
0: Well, yeah. I mean, if you're going to show up before work even, you've started, just to make an impact.
1: Yeah. Just to make an impact.
0: God.
1: And then, of course, with Electric Picnic, someone has definitely done this week. Definitely.
0: Right.
1: This woman, she was went off to a big music festival. But what the whole run-up to it was like, oh, God, I think I'm coming down with something. Does anyone else coming down with something?
0: Did the old pretend illness.
1: Oh, jeepers, I'm done well as all. Oh, God, I'm so sick. I had to eat your lunch, Jim. I'm sorry. I'm not, you know, all that. But for weeks he was doing it.
0: Right. Making sure it was kind of plausible, believable.
1: Yeah, yeah. Came to the Thursday, took it. I have to go home.
0: Yeah, I wouldn't be up to this.
1: Went off to the festival, posted on her Insta every day. All the, you know, the acts, the pictures. You know, to get up, the whole lot, to go, the friends, bands behind her.
0: Like, that's really rookie error stuff, that
1: isn't it? Yeah. VIP passes, took a picture of her VIP passes, you know, all the sort of hashtag, much love to me and my sisters, all this. And then came back in on the following Tuesday going, oh, God, I'm lucky to be alive.
0: Awful wicked. Awful wicked.
1: Oh, my God.
0: I suffered.
1: I hope somebody enjoyed themselves because I nearly died. They just went through her screenshotted stories, her Instagram stories.
0: I mean, the social media thing must have caught so many people out.
1: So many people. It's like, I love the way he thinks nobody's looking at this.
0: Yeah.
1: Mind you, that's what Jim thinks about his. He goes, so what's the point of putting it up there? Yeah, look, there's thousands of people there. Oh, they don't be looking at me.
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0: Yeah, here we go again on the Nova Noise. €41,300, the jackpot today. This is the Nova Noise. You'll hear it on nova.ie/Nova Noise, along with all of the clues that are out there. Is the video clue up there, yeah?
1: The video clue, I'm not sure, to be honest. I know all the other clues are up.
0: Certainly you'll find the official kind of 8 clues that are out there. And most importantly, even above all of that, is the stuff that it's not. And there's thousands of things that have been ruled out. Literally thousands of things that have been ruled out. And you can check it out. There's a little kind of search box on the page. Put in the keywords from your guess. It'll bring you up everything related to that. And you know what to not guess.
1: Yeah.
0: Put it that way.
1: Really, really important you know what to stay away from, obviously. And we are knocking on the door. We've been told that quite recently we were knocking on the door of what the answer was. So give us a call and play and take the money away. 444-0410.
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0: Latest on the roads, the M50 southbound congested between Junction 4 Ballymun and Junction 5 Finglas. Ballymun Road itself southbound is backed up between Ballymun Garda Station and Griffith Avenue. Elsewhere, Sean Moore Road southbound, it's packed from the North Quays. Drummartin Link Road northbound to Kew. Usual spot really there between the M50 and the Upper Kilmacud Road Junction. Leopardstown Road onto Brewery Road eastbound. Kew begins between the M50 roundabout and Stillorgan Road. Stillorgan Road itself then inbound onto Donnybrook Road, busy from Nutley Lane. Rathfarnham Road northbound backed up from Rathfarnham Castle. Clonskey Road northbound solid from Burr Avenue, and North Strand Road onto Amiens Street. The delays happen from Newcomen Bridge. Any updates you have for us? 087-188-100. Nova Traffic is with Windsor Nissan. 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
4: Good morning, guys. Here's the top 3 stories this morning. 2 men have been charged in connection with a violent disorder incident in Dublin over the weekend. Gardaí can now refer some people caught with small amounts of drugs to the HSE instead of prosecuting them. And officials say the number of people killed in last week's flash floods in Nepal and Tibet has risen to more than 1,000. In sport, Bukayo Saka provided the goal for Arsenal as they were 1-0 winners away to Aston Villa. Premier League clubs will have until 11 o'clock this evening to wrap up any last-minute transfer deals. And Aryna Sabalenka and Carlos Alcaraz eased into the second round of the men's and women's singles at the US Open last night. And the weather mainly dry with sunny spells. It will turn cloudier this afternoon with occasional showers possible. Highest temperatures of 18 to 20 degrees. Now you're up to date, we'll have more details at 9. This is Brona for Nova.

0: Yes, it is for €41,300. This is the Nova Noise. There it is. Right, will this be the moment?
1: Yeah, who knows?
0: We live in hope, you know.
1: Let's give it a go. Sinead, good morning to you, Sinead.
2: Hi, guys. How are you?
0: Very well. Thanks for asking. Sinead, how are things for you? What's going on for you?
2: Well, at the moment, I'm looking at a squirrel filling his face full of nuts just in the car park of work, which is
0: Wow. I thought you were the only person who did that, PJ.
1: Oh,
0: I thought
1: no,
0: you were the only person
1: who chased,
0: chased squirrels.
2: He does, actually. He has a PJ look about him.
0: Right.
1: Yeah.
0: And just, it's just a matter of interest. Have you nothing productive to be doing with your time or anything?
1: That is productive.
0: Oh, yeah, you're right, in fairness.
2: That's very productive.
0: Yeah. Like, you're not, are you a squirrel researcher or anything? Is that, you know?
2: Well, you know, I tell you, but then I'd have to kill you.
0: Obviously, because, obviously. You know, it's top secret. Yeah, it's highly, highly classified research.
1: This is what happens.
2: Yeah, that's why I'm on the hunt for money.
0: That's it.
1: This is what happens, Sinead. They tell you, get out and enjoy nature, and then you do just that, and then they start telling you it's not important. Yeah. You do keep doing you. You're right.
2: There's your house.
0: Exactly.
1: You're right,
0: we need to give Sinead the money just to continue her vitally important squirrel research. Yeah.
1: For you and the squirrel.
0: Yeah.
1: Nuts for everybody if this works out, Sinead. What's your guess?
2: I think it's somebody rattling a little orange around in a disposable coffee cup and then flinging it at the wall.
1: Okay. Cross your little bushy tail there and accept a guess.
0: Here we go. Oh! Nuts to it anyway.
1: Sorry about that, Sinead, but thanks for having a go.
0: Have a great day.
2: Take care.
1: Sarah then, good morning, Sarah and Bray. Are you squirrel watching or whale watching or anything? What's going on?
0: Whale
2: watching? No.
1: No, not... what are you up to then, Sarah?
2: Not a lot, just off today, so I'm sitting in the garden having a coffee.
0: Oh, very good. Oh my God.
1: What's the coffee now? Do you make your own? Do you go all flat whites in the house, or is it just...
2: No.
0: It's a spoonful, is it?
1: It's not one of them instant things, though, is it?
2: No.
1: Oh, God almighty. It's
0: got the snob coming out in you.
1: Oh, it's not coffee. It's coffee-flavoured drink. It's not coffee, though.
0: All right. And have you plans for your day off, Sarah, or are you just going to take it easy for the day?
2: I might do a bit of gardening.
1: Oh,
2: if
1: yeah.
2: This it doesn't is... rain.
0: Right.
1: My God, you might end up observing squirrels as well. It's a full day of leisure ahead of you, so it is.
0: It sounds to me like she's living my perfect day.
1: Yeah.
0: I mean, obviously, the gardening would be optional. But you know what I mean? Certainly, they're sitting out having a coffee and doing very little else.
1: I think it's just the sitting down that appeals to us, Sarah, to be honest. But we'd love to give you this money. What's your guess?
2: Is it a mandarin orange being rattled about in an empty disposable coffee cup and dumped out onto a surface?
1: Sounds decent. Accepted guess.
0: Right, here we go.
2: No.
0: Sorry, sadly not. Sadly not, I'm afraid.
2: Thanks, guys.
0: Listen, enjoy your day off, Sarah. Then. Good talking to you. Cheers.
2: Thank you.
1: Take care. Enjoy your coffee. Eric, what's going on, Eric?
3: I'm just dropping my kid to college and going to pick up a check then.
0: Excellent. Brilliant stuff. That's a plan. We'll have it ready. We'll have it written for you.
1: Confidence is fantastic.
0: I'd love a page of that confidence.
1: And is the son there with you now?
3: No, I just dropped him off a minute ago.
1: Just dropped him off.
0: Get him out of the picture before you collect the money.
1: Don't want him knowing anything about
3: it. I don't have to share it with him then, you see.
0: Yeah, exactly. Less he knows, the better.
1: What's he studying in the college, Eric?
3: He's doing finance.
1: Finance.
0: All the more reason to keep him away from the money.
1: Don't tell him anything. Not a word. Don't tell him anything. Right,
0: well, listen, we have the pen ready. Ready to write the check. What is it, Eric? What's the answer?
3: I think it's a walnut rolling in a drawer.
1: Just a walnut rolling in a drawer. Simple as that, yeah?
3: Yep.
1: Accept a guess, Eric.
0: Okay. Here we go.
3: Thanks for the chance.
0: Not to be.
1: Thank you.
0: Thank you for having a go. Cheers, Eric. Take care. Have a good day. Right, so there we go. More guesses that will go on to nova.ie/Nova Noise. More guesses for you to avoid. That's really important. Make sure you check out nova.ie/Nova Noise for all the previous guesses. They're the ones that we've proven are wrong.
1: Yeah.
0: There's no point in you coming on and having a go.
1: Don't waste your opportunity.
0: And the clues are there. And, of course, Marty Miller will give you another chance to win all of the cash just after midday.
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0: Radio Nova, PJ and Jim Squeeze and Cool for Cats. Morning to you. Good to have you with us. Chance for you to win right now. We're going to give you another chance to get in to win this great prize from DLR Leisure. We mentioned it yesterday. Squeeze, actually, kind of an appropriate song, really, to going into this.
1: Yeah.
0: We're all aware of the fact that things are becoming a bit of a squeeze in certain parts with certain items of clothing and stuff like that. As you pointed out many times.
1: With who? With me and you?
0: Well,
1: is that what you're saying?
0: Well, I don't want to make it too obvious, but you have mentioned the sausage rolls and the fact that the old pants were becoming just a little bit too snug.
1: I thought we were talking between friends, but you are right. There has been a snug issue.
0: If it's for you, this is the prize for you. This is the one that'll sort it all out for you. A couple's 12-month membership that you can enjoy at any of the three DLR Leisure locations. So they've got Loughlinstown, they've got Monkstown, and they've got Meadowbrook. And depending on which one you choose, the offerings are slightly different because it's pretty much anything you can want indoors and outdoors. They've got swimming pools, fitness studios, techno gym, gymnasiums, a skate park if you choose the one at Monkstown, paddle courts or padel courts or whatever you called them yesterday.
1: Padel, I say. I don't know what the correct way is.
0: In Meadowbrook and Loughlinstown. All weather pitches at all of the locations. So if you want details, you can find them at dlrleisure.ie. So check that out and you can decide which one you'd like to take your membership with. But remember, it's a couples membership.
1: Yeah.
0: So the two of you for 12 months. And to get involved, it's very easy. All you got to do is identify the fitness tune that we've given to our PJ for his workout.
1: We're doing it now, are we?
0: We are doing it now.
1: Oh, God, I haven't thought about it.
0: What are you talking about? You haven't thought about it.
1: Well, I haven't thought about it.
0: You're not meant to think about it. It's meant to be your impromptu reaction to these, these fitness tunes. Because he's not renowned for having the correct lyrics. Anybody who spent a little time listening to the show will know exactly what we're talking about. But nonetheless, I think you'll be able to identify what the song is. And when you do, hashtag DLR and your answer to 087-188-1800, and we'll put you in to win. So, are you ready?
1: No.
0: Good. Here we go.
1: Get up!
0: No, sing the wrong lyrics.
1: And head up into town. On my way! Yeah. I see some friends, they have a frown.
0: Right.
1: And I wish I had a coffee and a bun too. If I did.
0: Well,
1: You were still going.
0: That's very good.
1: I'd give half a minute there, to you. That's
0: for a minute there,
1: I
0: thought you were actually going to get the lyrics right.
1: No, I had to start somewhere, didn't I?
0: Oh, right, okay.
1: You're all right straight down my throat. I wouldn't share a bun with you now, that's for sure.
0: I don't think that's going to be too tough for anybody, to be fair. So hashtag DLR in your answer to 087-188-1800. And everybody who gets it right is in the draw on Friday to win this couple's 12-month membership to be used at any of the three DLR Leisure locations in Loughlinstown, Monkstown and Meadowbrook. And if you want to have a quick look in advance to decide which one you might go for, you can check them out on dlrleisure.ie.
1: That's nice to hear. You get something wrong for sure. See, it's hard when you're on the spot, isn't it?
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0: Radio Nova with PJ and Jim. Wicked Game from Chris Isaac. Right, on the way, your chance to pick up tickets to see Codaline. We've got the Nova Know-It-All on the way after nine. And also, just to let you know, PJ, the bomber's been on.
1: Oh, God.
0: Okay, he wants a shout-out for his stag.
1: No.
0: On Friday night. He's having his stag party in Waterford on Friday.
1: Oh, his stag?
0: Yeah, well, he's actually having it on Friday and Saturday, believe it or not.
1: He's going to Waterford?
0: Yeah.
1: What have Waterford ever done
0: to deserve it?
1: Would you go somewhere that like, you know, needs taking down a peg? Like,
0: the poor people of Waterford. Oh, God almighty.
1: There's a list of really good pubs.
0: It's a good job we did give a shout out, actually. I suppose at least they can, you know, they'll be forewarned is forearmed. Oh. You know, they can close the pubs and everything and just save themselves.
1: Well, I suppose Bomber and all is made to be there, and both of them can only do so much damage.
0: Well, on that subject, he has said he has reserved a place for you. He wants you to know that you know, the invitation is there and the option is open. It's, you know, like, there's a spot for you.
1: No way. They're like great pubs. I love going to in Waterford. I'm not getting barred from just for him.
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0: Traffic on the M50 southbound now only slow, just coming off at Junction 13, Dundrum, and Nace Road inbound now backed up from Walkinstown Avenue Junction to Davitt Road Junction. Any updates for us? 087-1818-100.
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10: With the latest from the Nova Newsroom, I'm Brona Cox. The first batch of tickets for Fontaines DC and in sport, Bukayo Saka provided the goal for Arsenal. But first, two men have been charged in connection with a violent disorder incident in Dublin over the weekend. A man remains in a critical condition following the incident in Leopardstown on Saturday. The charged men, aged in their 20s, are due before the Criminal Courts of Justice this morning. A third man appeared in court yesterday in connection with the investigation. Some people caught with drugs will now be offered treatment instead of a criminal prosecution. A pilot programme introduced from today allows Gardaí to refer first-time offending adults to the HSE. If the person accepts the referral, they'll then contact the health service and engage in rehabilitation and treatment programme. But if they refuse, they'll be prosecuted. It applies to people who are carrying drugs for personal use, but Gardaí say possession remains a criminal offence. Officials say the number of people killed in last week's flash floods in Nepal and Tibet has risen to more than 1,000. There's still no update on the two Irish citizens who are missing. Search and rescue teams are scrambling to save hundreds of workers thought to be trapped in hydropower tunnels. Criminal defence solicitors in Dublin are continuing their refusal to provide legal aid services as a dispute over fees enters a new month. More than 100 solicitors are due to walk out of Dublin District Court later this morning, with colleagues from elsewhere expected to join them. They say the new legal aid fee structure was introduced in July without meaningful consultation. The Department of Enterprise has confirmed it's received a notification of redundancies at PayPal. 164 roles are believed to be at risk at the company's Dublin office from October. It's already cut more than 350 jobs here since 2023. Sinn Féin TD Rory O'Murcu says staff are worried.
11: It's absolutely vital that there is real engagement from a point of view of ensuring that these workers are looked after. I would also call on the government to ensure it plays its part as regards the skill audit and, you know, facilitating those into other employments.
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10: And the first batch of tickets for Fontaines DC Live at Slane Castle next year go on sale this morning. Those who attended Electric Picnic and scanned the on-screen QR code will have access to pre-sale this morning at 10. Tomorrow, the MCD pre-sale goes live before general sale on Thursday. That gig takes place next June, with the group's new album Dopamine Chamber due out in October. Nova News, sport and weather are next.
14: Cursed are Hervishy and Chadunish Folomore August Tamana Erlina, then a narrator Anuachan Ustatu Maller to Agus Ahalaher, Tasha Eska Agus Fader Ayan of Gans Throw. 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
10: Starting with soccer, Arsenal made it 2 wins from 2 in the Premier League title defence last night. Bukayo Saka provided the goal, as the Gunners were 1-0 winners away to Aston Villa. It's the 5th season in a row that Arsenal have started the league with back-to-back wins. But manager Mikel Arteta says they were made fight for it.
15: I think we had a great squad performance, I would say, because when with 11 wasn't enough, the finishers came in and did a magnificent job to finish off the game and win it. And I know how tough it is to win here.
10: Meanwhile, Premier League clubs will have until 11 o'clock this evening to wrap up any last-minute transfer deals. Man City have agreed a reported fee of £65 million for Everton winger Iliman Ndiaye. Spurs had been the front-runner to sign the Senegal international, but they're now in talks to sign Mykhailo Mudryk from Chelsea. And in tennis, both the men's and women's singles champions eased into the second round at the US Open last night. Aryna Sabalenka took a straight sets win over Camila Osorio at Flushing Meadows, while Carlos Alcaraz had a spectacular return to the court after a four-month injury layoff. He took full control against Russia's Roman Safiulin, winning all three sets. And that's your sport.
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10: Mainly dry with sunny spells, it will turn cloudier this afternoon with occasional showers possible. Highest temperatures of 18 to 20 degrees. 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

0: Radio Nova with BJ and Jim, the mighty Aslan. And this is Morning to You. Good to have you with us. We got our Nova Know-It-All on the way. It's your chance to win tickets to see Codeline. Final chance, I suppose, in many ways, to see Codeline, because they're calling it a day.
1: Yeah, that's the farewell tour.
0: So we'll give you the chance to win on the Nova Know-It-All very shortly. In the meantime, though, we do enjoy a good conspiracy theory.
1: I love them. I love the mild ones, not the dangerous ones.
0: Even though people who kind of slag them off, right?
1: Yeah.
0: You can't help occasionally getting dragged into, you know. We all get dragged into little ones.
1: Everybody has a conspiracy, one that they believe in.
0: Yeah.
1: Everybody believes one. I don't know what Jim's is, but, you know, we might find it today, but there's definitely one.
0: Yeah, I must actually, I wonder, I'd say there's even more than one. I mean, okay, they aren't quite on the level of your ones, you know what I mean? Around Paul McCartney and...
1: He's dead.
0: And all of that.
1: I'm telling you now, and that's the way it is.
0: But
1: there's other ones out there.
0: Yeah, and to be honest with you, in many ways, even though these are referred to as the milder ones,
1: yeah,
0: they're very, every bit as bizarre.
1: Well, I don't know, Jim. You tell me. One person, when asked, said, do you believe in conspiracy theories? They says there's only one. The local cat adoption place around the corner from me. They love cats, and they make it so difficult to adopt cats that you actually never get a cat. They just want the donations so they can live peacefully with the cats.
0: Wow. Okay.
1: Yeah.
0: That's a nice kind of
1: conspiracy. I know what they're onto. And then he says, and would you donate?
0: So basically, it's just like having the ultimate kind of cat lady who's just getting money to keep our cats.
1: Yeah. So
0: that's what they think the cat's home is.
1: They said, well, would you ever donate to such a place? She goes, I do, yeah, I love cats as well. But look for them.
0: Yeah.
1: Yeah.
0: And I did ask them, could I have one? And they said, no.
1: And they said, no, we don't do that.
0: It's good, absolutely brilliant.
1: And then there's another brilliant one. It goes councils, right? Local councils all around the country, all around Ireland, everything. They've so many traffic cones, they've nowhere to put them. So they set up fake roadworks so they can store the traffic cones
0: in plain sight.
1: That if you look around where there's a lot of traffic cones, there's not a lot of work getting done.
0: See, that's it. There you go.
1: Sometimes they just put them up the motorways for miles. In actual fact,
0: all those council workers who have gotten slagged off because they're, you know, what was the classic phrase, breastfeeding a shovel or whatever, they're paid actors. They're only there just minding the cones.
1: They're traffic cone dodgers. It's all a front. So they have somewhere. Exactly. They'd rather hire men to throw traffic cones around the place than pay for a place to store them. Yeah,
0: unreal.
1: And
0: that's
1: did
0: brilliant.
1: You know? And this is probably true. Claudia Winkleman wears a wig, so when she's not working, she can go about her daily business with a different wig, and nobody knows who she is.
0: Brilliant. That's inspiring.
1: Conspiracy confirmed. Confirmed. Yeah. Yeah.
0: Conspiracy confirmed.
1: I have just confirmed.
0: Oh, you've decided.
1: And here's a good one from Scotland.
0: Mind you, in fairness, that would make a lot of sense.
1: Well, of course it would,
0: I mean, like, rather than having to go, you know, the whole baseball cap and dark glasses and all of that, which actually makes you stand out more, which is weird.
1: Yeah, you just pop off your
0: hair.
1: But I mean,
0: if you genuinely did live your public life, I mean, effectively, right, it's a bit like being one of the rubber bandits.
1: Kind of, yeah. She takes the plastic bag off.
0: Yeah.
1: And goes into the normal world.
0: Exactly.
1: And carries on with her life. And
0: I tell you, not a bad plan. You could, I tell you, you could. I can get you a plastic bag if you want.
1: Well, if I walk around with it on, people are going to go, that's your man from Rubber Bandits. So they're, no, it's not me.
0: That's out with the frying pan into the fire. You're right. Okay.
1: That's worse.
0: But my favourite one is
1: with someone who's more popular and try and go under the radar.
0: My favourite one is yet to come, though. I'd say it's this one, the one from Scotland, is it?
1: Well, it depends. I've gone for a couple more. There's two. So there's one that people say there's no such thing as a puffin.
0: Oh, this is it.
1: Yeah, there's no such thing as puffins, right?
0: Yeah.
1: Tourist
0: so the whole
1: operators,
0: species and everything.
1: They don't exist, Jim.
0: Right, okay.
1: They don't exist.
0: So David Attenborough and everything was in on this conspiracy.
1: He was in on it. Probably he was the sneaky fecker that came up with it.
0: Right.
1: And decided he was going to push the narrative and get the kickback from the tour operators. They made them up and placed fake birds all around rocks so that tours will go and see it, go and see the puffins. Because the only way to see a puffin is to go on a touring ship.
0: Right.
1: Or a touring boat or whatever,
0: All right. So an entire species is a lie.
1: They don't exist.
0: Okay.
1: They
0: and
1: just,
0: all of the various, you know, what do you call, I don't know, what do you call people who are mad into What would naturalists or
1: Twitchers,
0: whatever they
1: are, bird watchers or whatever.
0: You know what I'm trying to get at?
1: They all got together.
0: They were all in on the conspiracy.
1: They're not in. They're idiots. Right. They don't know the difference. They think who miniature penguins living on rocks around Ireland? Wow. You're joking. They can see them from a distance, and they're all they never move. It's amazing, and they see a man can. Placing them around on the rocks every so often.
0: Wow.
1: And this is a great one. A bunch of Scottish people believe that when you look at the weather map on the BBC, Scotland appears way smaller deliberately so they can undermine the movement for Scottish independence by making them look smaller than they actually are. I know what you're up to, BBC. You sneaky, yeah.
0: On the weather forecast.
1: Yeah, they make Scotland look smaller.
0: That's where they've gone with it.
1: Scotland is the same size as Antarctica, and you're making it look smaller than England.
0: Wow. How do we undermine the political movement for independence? Why don't we make the weather map look a bit smaller? Yeah. Inspired.
1: And the Scots are like, I exposed the puffins, and now I'm on to ye.
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0: So Code Align are playing their farewell tour at the moment. 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Dublin's 3 Arena on Friday, December 18th, okay, is one of the final chances you'll get to see them. 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
2: A last chance to see Codaline performing on their farewell tour. The gig is happening in Dublin's Three Arena on Friday, the 18th of December. You and three friends could be there. First day of the Nova Know-It-All for this week. And who's first to play? Who's going to set the score?
3: Clive. Good morning to you, Clive.
4: Good morning, James. How are we?
2: Very well, Clive. How are you, sir?
4: Fantastic. Thanks very much, Ralph.
2: Good to hear. You seem fairly far away. You're obviously on a hands-free somewhere, are you?
4: I am, yes. I'm driving at the moment. I'm at Kilshane Cross at the moment.
2: Kilshane Cross. I know it well. Right, well, listen, the very best of luck, Clive, although, to be fair, I suppose luck really won't come into this one because there's nothing for you to beat. Whatever you set today is what everybody else is going to have to chase down. So you're good to go.
4: Excellent, yes.
2: Best of luck, sir. Here we go.
3: Who played the title role in Edward Scissorhands?
4: Johnny Depp.
3: Belfast is at the mouth of what river?
4: The Lagan.
3: What novella by George Orwell is a barnyard fable?
4: Animal Farm.
3: In what sport would you get a birdie putt?
4: Golf.
3: Octogenarian refers to someone who's reached what age?
4: 80.
3: A pedicure treats what part of the body?
4: The feet.
3: An original milk chocolate Toblerone carries what nuts?
4: Almonds.
3: What is 2.5 times 4?
4: 10.
3: Johannes Gutenberg was known for what revolutionary invention?
4: Pass.
3: The printing press. What colour is the cross on the Swiss flag?
4: White.
3: Who won an Oscar for playing Forrest Gump?
4: Tom Hanks.
3: What company makes the Frosty snack bar?
4: Kellogg's.
3: How many stripes are on the flag of Ghana?
4: Three.
3: Yes.
2: Oh my God. I tell you
3: something. What sort of a player are you, Clive? Oh my God.
2: It felt for a while as long as you'd go, he'd just keep getting
3: the just keep going. It was like talking to AI.
4: It's just one of those things that just fell for me.
2: Wow.
3: Oh my God.
2: I mean, other than the printing press with that's Gutenberg or whatever, that's the only one.
3: Whoa.
2: My God.
3: That's crazy.
4: I'm surprised I didn't say Police Academy for Gutenberg.
2: What a score to start. Wow. 1, 2, 3, 4, 5, 6, 7, 8, 9, 10, 11, 12
3: Damn,
2: correct
3: you,
2: answers.
3: You've ruined a week. Oh, now, no one else is going to want
4: that,
3: to play.
2: Well done,
3: that
2: Clive.
3: That was unbelievable, Clive. Really fantastic.
2: Properly impressive, that was. Listen, Clive, I mean, look at, you know, I'd say it's fair to say that you've got one hand on the tickets at this stage, but who knows? We've three more chances. Maybe somebody will come and nip them from you, but for the moment, you're in really good shape, Clive. Well done.
4: I have been beaten with 12 before, believe it or not.
2: No way.
3: No, really, were you?
4: Yeah, a couple of years back, I got 12. I was on for Killers tickets.
2: Right.
4: I come on Friday and got 14.
2: You're joking. Oh, wow. Okay,
3: I don't remember
2: right.
3: the name of the
4: I
3: fella.
4: Know. I don't remember his name, unfortunately, but I do remember being beaten with the 14, and so I know it is beatable.
2: Well, there you go. Look at even Clive giving people a bit of optimism there. It can be done. But anyway, look, Clive, that was a fantastic score. Well done, you. Have a great day. Thanks a million for playing.
4: Thanks a million, guys. Have a
2: Cheers,
4: good
2: Cheers, Clive. Bye-bye now.
4: Take care of him.
2: There we go. That was impressive, wasn't it?
3: I can't believe it. Yeah, I'm not taking off my headphones.
2: Yeah, I know. Yeah.
3: I needed to sit down. I had to have a rest after that. That was incredible.
2: I love that. Love that way you just drift off and go, well, I'm done anyway.
3: That's the end of that.
2: I'm done. Just
3: you can carry on if you want to, Jim, but I'm cooked.
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0: 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It is Morning Glory with M&S Food at Apple Green. From breakfast on the go to dinner tonight, you can pop in and pick up your favourites. Morning to you. Good to have you with us. Thank you for that. Very shortly, we'll announce the answer to our DLR competition. We'll put a load of other people in with a chance to win that 12-month couples membership for one of the DLR leisure locations. That's on the way. But in the meantime, look, if you're a regular listener to the show, you might know that Tom Hardy would be a bit of a hero of mine as an actor.
1: You've gone on about this for a long time.
0: You know what I mean? I always thought he was a good actor. I always thought he was cool. You know, I always thought he was a really cool man.
1: Everybody hits the point where they're no longer...
0: Yeah.
1: Everybody gets to the point where you start to wonder.
0: I just didn't see this one coming. Yeah. I have to confess. And you've probably seen it yourself because it's all over the place that he's decided to add a new path.
1: Yeah, he has. So Tom Hardy is now, well, obviously, like we said, best known as a movie star. He sort of plays rough and tumble a little bit, you might say. And he's now, on his latest project, he's releasing a rap album. Apparently, he's got a long-time musical alias called Frankie Pulitzer. And he's just dropped a collaborative album called Tsarface, as in, you know, the Russians are.
0: He collaborated Tsarface with them, yeah.
1: Meets Frankie Pulitzer, an underground rap supergroup Tsarface. And Tom Hardy, or Frankie Pulitzer if you want, has released this, and it's a bizarre thing.
0: Yeah.
1: And he's like...
0: It turns out that this has been going on. He's been doing this rap carry-on since the late 90s.
1: Yeah,
0: it goes back to 99 or something.
1: Well, you've got a new song called Raw Forever. Apparently, yeah, this is...
0: Look, do you want... Look, will we give a little...
1: Go on, yeah.
0: Okay, a little taster.
2: Yo, 5149, corny line, sort of like a lifeboat shanty on the borderline between a principled and an order line. Marking time be goodly.
3: Now is the winter of our discontent.
1: That's not him.
3: Glorious summer by the sun of York.
4: But you guys know... Time is William Shakespeare.
0: So, as you can see, it's gone a little bit avant-garde, hasn't he? Like, the Bane voice in the middle. Well,
1: that's like Alan Partridge.
0: I was born in
1: Who's
0: the
1: dark. Who's the best proper the one? William Shakespeare. William Shakespeare. Aha! I mean, it's very corny.
0: Wow.
1: Corny.
0: Obviously, that little clip, John, to be fair to him, was able to find something that didn't contain offensive lyrics.
1: Well, because some of it is... Yeah, he's not very nice about
0: as rap often is. You know what I mean? It does always have a kind of an edge to it, doesn't it?
1: It does, yeah, but come on. Seriously, he's...
0: I mean, he slags off other film people.
1: He does. You're one from Kathy Bates. He's pretty miserable about Kathy Bates, actually.
0: Yeah.
1: He even referenced Misery as being her. I can't say what he says.

0: about her on the radio, but it's very rude. I'll tell you something, your mother raised you better than that, Tom Hardy.
1: Radio Nova, seriously addictive.

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0: Radio Nova with PJ and Jim. Final one from us, Billy Joel, and We Didn't Start the Fire. Before we go, though, we've got to put a lot of people into win. We have these, this fabulous kind of couples membership for DLR Leisure. They've got three fabulous locations. You can choose which one you want for your 12-month couples membership. You've got to identify the fitness song that PJ was working out to. He's working out the lyrics to, be fairly honest with you. Anyway, look.
1: I don't know the lyrics of a lot of these songs.
0: That's fair point. Like, check this out, for example.
1: No. I get up and head up into town. On my way. Yeah. I see some friends, they have a frown. And I wish I had a coffee and a bun too.
0: Right, so
1: that
0: there you go.
1: Absolutely.
0: But nonetheless, instantly recognisable as?
1: As a Bon Jovi's Shot Down in a Bed of Roses.
0: Yeah, or Van Halen's Jump. Either way.
1: Told you, look, I'm not very good at this.
0: So if you got it right, if you text in, it was hashtag DLR, and of course, the answer. And if you got it was Van Halen's Jump, in you go for the chance to win that 12-month couples membership that can be used at any of the three DLR Leisure locations in Loughlinstown, Monkstown, or Meadowbrook, and you can check them out on dlrleisure.ie. And another chance to do it tomorrow.
1: Oh, you're thank
0: looking,
1: God for...
0: You're looking forward to that already,
1: oh,
0: aren't
1: yeah,
0: you?
1: Oh, yeah, I don't feel nearly humiliated enough yet.
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10: With the latest from the Nova Newsroom, I'm Brona Cox. the storm names for the rest of the year. And in sport, Mikel Arteta admits they were made fight for it. But first, some people caught with drugs will now be offered treatment instead of a criminal prosecution. A pilot programme introduced from today allowed Scardaí to refer first-time offending adults to the HSE. If the person accepts the referral, they can then contact the health service and engage in a rehabilitation and treatment programme. But if they refuse, they'll be prosecuted. It applies to people who are carrying drugs for personal use, but Scardaí say possession remains a criminal offence. Officials say the number of people killed in last week's flash floods in Nepal and Tibet has risen to more than 1,000. There's still no update on the two Irish citizens who are missing. Search and rescue teams are scrambling to save hundreds of workers thought to be trapped in hydropower tunnels. EU defence ministers are meeting in Wicklow this morning. The informal meeting will focus on support for Ukraine, maritime defence and the protection of critical infrastructure. The government has pledged a further €10 million to support training centres in Ukraine ahead of the event. Minister for Foreign Affairs Helen McEntee says there's plenty more on the agenda.
11: We'll also be discussing the growing importance of space to European defence and the situation in Lebanon. In particular, we look at preparations for a possible EU military assistance mission in Lebanon following the conclusion of UNIFIL next year. This is an initiative that Ireland has proposed alongside Austria and Spain.
10: The Department of Enterprise has confirmed it's received a notification of redundancies at PayPal. 164 roles are believed to be at risk at the company's Dublin office from October. It's already cut more than 350 jobs here since 2023.
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3: Live.
10: And Austin, Evelyn, Killian, Miriam, Leisha, Phelim and Heather are some of the names included on the list of storms for the rest of this year and into 2027. There's 21 in total in Met Aaron's partnership with the UK's Met Service and the Netherlands. Our selection features four historically significant names, with others picked through a public campaign. Nova News, sport and weather are next.

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3: Starting with soccer, Arsenal made it 2 wins from 2 in the Premier League title defence last night. Bukayo Saka provided the goal as the Gunners were 1-0 winners away to Aston Villa. It's the 5th season in a row that Arsenal have started the league with back-to-back wins. But manager Mikel Arteta says they were made fight for it.
4: I think we had a great squad performance, I would say, because when the 11 wasn't enough, the finishers came in and did a magnificent job to finish off the game and win it. And I know how tough it is to win here.
3: Meanwhile, Premier League clubs will have until 11 o'clock this evening to wrap up any last-minute transfer deals. Man City have agreed a reported fee of £65 million for Everton winger Illiman Ndiaye. Spurs had been the front-runner to sign the Senegal international, but they're now in talks to sign Mykhailo Mudryk from Chelsea. And in tennis, both the men's and women's singles champions eased into the second round at the US Open last night. Aryna Sabalenka took a straight sets win over Camila Osorio at Flushing Meadows, while Carlos Alcaraz had a spectacular return to the court after a 4-month injury layoff. He took full control against Russia's Roman Safiulin, winning all 3 sets. And that's your sport.
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3: Mainly dry with sunny spells, it will turn cloudier this afternoon with occasional showers possible. Highest temperatures of 18 to 20 degrees. 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

This is Nova. We play seriously addictive music. Are you good? Marty at work here checking in. Since we last spoke on the radio yesterday, Lionel Messi has announced his retirement from international football, saying it was a decision that hurt, but the time had come. And huge crowds gathered to watch the World Gravy Wrestling Championships yesterday in the UK, where it was a bank holiday. Participants wrestle in fancy dress in gravy. Enough gravy for 15,000 dinners was used during the event. Talk about getting a basting, or a licking for that matter. Steady. You are, missus. You're on Nova.

0: Iggy Pop, Getting the Ride, The Passenger. At Radio Nova, where we play seriously addictive music. Today, I shall be speaking Hungarian at some stage. It's all to do with the Dublin Beer Festival. I'll tell you more about that in a wee while. I've got a pair of tickets. In fact, I've got two pairs of tickets up for grabs to go along to the event, which is happening not this weekend, the following weekend, 11th to 13th, happening at the RDS. And you can also get into our draw for a stay while the festival is on, at the Clayton Hotel in Ballsbridge. That's one prize today. The other prize that I have today, and I think, seeing as I did it around this time yesterday, I might do it again before 11 o'clock. I've got tickets for Slane. It was announced yesterday that Fontaines DC, Damien Dempsey, Hayley Williams are going to be playing this year's next year's Slane event, and you can be there for free. We gave away the first set of tickets yesterday, a second pair today, and we've got those for the rest of the week. So I will need you to whack me off a message at some stage, 087 1818 100 with the hashtag Slane with your details to get into the draw, but not yet. I'll let you know when that's to happen. And David Bowie's going to play in a minute.
1: 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Morning. Jen Jarmad Druggy, V Rock and Roll Marlon Vogertis Moen Chocton Show in Nijig Noka Ni. Von Udrosh and Verica mock their biggest seizure of bootleg CDs, August Tapena, the Luch Decade Million Dollar.
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1: Okay! 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On Chocton Show, Gavi looks a shock day. Kyler Mer, Steely Dan, co-founder Walter Becker.
3: Becker's personal website says he passed away today but gives no cause of death. He was 67 years old.
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1: 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Horla and Taylor Hawkins tribute concert in Wembley. Amasta Hallian Thorny, Erin Ordon, Lish the Foo Fighters, be Sir Paul McCartney, Queen, August ACDC.
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1: Anytime I'm in the car, it's always on. Same with my husband. I've converted him. He listens to it in work.
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0: Clash, should I stay or should I go? Should you go to Slane 2027? You'd love it.
1: I love it.
0: The brilliant Fontaines DC are going to be the only third Irish act to headline Slane next year. Do you want to go? My number is 087-1818-100. I need you to message me on that with the hashtag Slane, your full detail. You can put in a sob story if you want. You can tell me why you deserve tickets more than anybody in the world. Or you can just hashtag Slane and your name and details, address and stuff like that. If that's all you want to do, it's up to you. As long as you put that little hashtag Slane, you all go in the draw. All right? And I will give somebody a nod back in a few minutes. 087-1818-100. They're flying. God, you're mad for this. Of course you are. Free Slane tickets. I think artist pre-sale went on sale today. 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
2: The clapper of the life. I suck the ring off every hand. Had him flying me with drink. Even met with them.
0: Good luck, 087-1818-100. Definitely before 11, somebody's going to have tickets. And a song for today in music history in a minute.
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Gary from Balbriggan has bagged himself a set of tickets to Slane 2027. Actually, that's a handy old commute over, isn't it? Whoop, as the crow flies and all of that, Balbriggan. More chances for you to win Slane tickets tomorrow. And if you were up early, maybe you got boxed off with the pre-sale stuff today and maybe you still want to win those tickets for Slane for somebody else. Try again tomorrow with me, won't you? I'm here from 10 until 1. Today in music history, a birthday boy. A fella from the band The Jam, Bruce Foxton is his name. In fact, he played Forest Fest there this year, earlier this year in Emo. Here's The Jam at Nova.

0: town called Malison, Bruce Foxton's birthday today. He was born today in 1955. If you'd like a little bit more music history, you can check out Nova.ie, and my new podcast is out as well. It goes through the week in music history and does so in less than 10 minutes. So it's a real quick little podcast on which I promise you will learn something. Promise. 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Do a search, Marty Miller's Music History, and have a little listen. In fact, come back with a complaint, I dare you. No, don't do that, because I know you will. Fleetwood Mac will play shortly. I'll get on some Bruce Springsteen. We'll get on some Primal Scream. And I've got a chance for you to win more stuff.
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9: With the latest from the Nova Newsroom, I'm Brona Cox. The storm names for the rest of the year, and in sport, Mikel Arteta admits they were made fight for it. But first, some people caught with drugs will now be offered treatment instead of a criminal prosecution. A pilot programme introduced from today allows Gardaí to refer first-time offending adults to the HSE. If the person accepts the referral, they can then contact the health service and engage in a rehabilitation and treatment programme. But if they refuse, they'll be prosecuted. It applies to people who are carrying drugs for personal use, but Gardaí say possession remains a criminal offence. Officials say the number of people killed in last week's flash floods in Nepal and Tibet has risen to more than 1,000. There's still no update on the two Irish citizens who are missing. Search and rescue teams are scrambling to save hundreds of workers thought to be trapped in hydropower tunnels. EU defence ministers are meeting in Wicklow this morning. The informal meeting will focus on support for Ukraine, maritime defence and the protection of critical infrastructure. The government has pledged a further €10 million to support training centres in Ukraine ahead of the event. Minister for Foreign Affairs Helen McEntee says there's plenty more on the agenda.
10: We'll also be discussing the growing importance of space to European defence and the situation in Lebanon. In particular, we look at preparations for a possible EU military assistance mission in Lebanon following the conclusion of UNIFIL next year. This is an initiative that Ireland has proposed alongside Austria and Spain.
9: The Department of Enterprise has confirmed it's received a notification of redundancies at PayPal. 164 roles are believed to be at risk at the company's Dublin office from October. It's already cut more than 350 jobs here since 2023.
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8: Live.
9: And Austin, Evelyn, Killian, Miriam, Leisha, Phelim and Heather are some of the names included on the list of storms for the rest of this year and into 2027. There's 21 in total in Met Aaron's partnership with the UK's Met Service and the Netherlands. Our selection features four historically significant names, with others picked through a public campaign. Nova News, sport and weather are next.
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9: Starting with soccer, Arsenal made it 2 wins from 2 in the Premier League title defence last night. Bukayo Saka provided the goal, as the Gunners were 1-0 winners away to Aston Villa. It's the 5th season in a row that Arsenal have started the league with back-to-back wins. But manager Mikel Arteta says they were made fight for it.
13: I think we had a great squad performance, I would say, because when with 11 wasn't enough, the finishers came in and did a magnificent job to finish off the game and win it. And I know how tough it is to win here.
9: Meanwhile, Premier League clubs will have until 11 o'clock this evening to wrap up any last-minute transfer deals. Man City have agreed a reported fee of £65 million for Everton winger Iliman Ndiaye. Spurs had been the front-runner to sign the Senegal international, but they're now in talks to sign Mykhailo Mudryk from Chelsea. And in tennis, both the men's and women's singles champions eased into the second round at the US Open last night. Aryna Sabalenka took a straight sets win over Camila Osorio at Flushing Meadows, while Carlos Alcaraz had a spectacular return to the court after a four-month injury layoff. He took full control against Russia's Roman Safiulin, winning all three sets. And that's your sport.
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9: Mainly dry with sunny spells, it will turn cloudier this afternoon with occasional showers possible. Highest temperatures of 18 to 20 degrees. 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

Vance Joy and Riptide at Radio Nova. You know, so many of us are stuck in a riptide. You know, things may not be going 100%. Let me cheer you up with something simple. It's just a night off. Get away from it all. Have a little crack with Radio Nova. We're going to be celebrating our 16th birthday. There's full details as to how you can get tickets now on the website nova.ie. Pop by there, fill in the details, and good luck.

0: Bruce Springsteen on Radio Nova, where we play seriously addictive music. Thanks so much for hanging out with me today. My name is Marty Miller. This week on the show, we've gotten together with the good people at the Dublin Beer Festival. That is going to be happening the weekend after next. And it's basically a whole pile of brewers, international brewers, Irish brewers, coming together under one roof at the RDS. And you can go and visit and taste away to your heart's content. Obviously, always drink responsibly. But because there's a whole pile of international brewers coming in from different countries, we've decided at some stage I will ask for a beer in a different language. So I could be talking about absolutely anything on the radio, and all of a sudden in Hungarian you'll ask me, or you'll hear me ask for a beer. Now bear in mind that I can barely speak English a lot of the time, so the Hungarian will be funny. Shirt is a beer in Hungarian. This is not me asking, this is just giving the heads up. So when that happens, again, it's on WhatsApp or on the text 087-1818-100, the hashtag beer this time, and your full details to 087-1818-100. I have two double passes to give away today. That gets you into the RDS. There's going to be live music sessions, festival food, and just an all-round good vibe. And it's not just about beer at the Dublin Beer Festival, unlike the name suggests. No, there's lots of fun with cocktails and wine and a whole lot more. And zero alcohol stuff too, if it floats your boat. So that's what we've got on offer. When I ask for a beer in Hungarian at some stage between now and one, get on the text or the WhatsApp line 087-1818-100, and good luck to you. Primal Scream and Kings of Leon all coming up.
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0: The station that plays seriously addictive music, Marty Miller here, hanging out with Marty at work. Not literally hanging out, just, you know, just here with you. We're here with Mondello. If you want to drift, if you want to rally or get behind the wheel of a supercar, hit the track and see mondellopark.ie. I was talking with my young fella, my football mad young fella, last night about Messi deciding to call it a day. And I don't know if you've seen these little Lego kits about the place, but he's built one. It's a Messi Argentina thing, I think. It's definitely a Messi thing. And, you know, I talk to him frequently about football, not that I know too much about it, but I do love to tell him that we saw Messi, his mum and me, saw Messi play football in Barcelona. There was a rake of other huge players playing that night. Be damned if I remember any of them. But I do remember seeing Messi and being quite close to him at one stage on this particular night in Barcelona. And he's just blown away by all of that, that he, you know, that he can look at me and think, Dad once stood kind of close to Messi. But yeah, the news about him today, retiring at the age of 39 from international football. And in all honesty, and again, I say this with a hand on heart going, I don't know an awful lot about football, but I found Messi rather messy playing for Argentina in those World Cup games this last summer. Would you agree with that? I thought he was a bit dirty, like, to be honest with you. Boomtown Rats will play in a few minutes. I'll also stick on something from the Radio Nova Vinyl Vault.
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0: Seriously Addictive Music on Nova. That is out of the vinyl vault. Pick apart. That's new from Stereophonics. Still haven't ordered a beer in Hungarian today for your chance to be at the Dublin Beer Festival. So that's got to happen after midday. And also €41,300 for grabs when we play Nova Noise. That's coming up directly after the news at midday.
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11: With the latest from the Nova Newsroom, I'm Brona Cox. Music memorabilia to be auctioned next month, and in sport, the Premier League's transfer deadline day. But first, the Defence Minister has refused to confirm the use of the British Navy to provide security for an EU summit in Wicklow today. A military helicopter has been seen patrolling the skies near the Druids Glen Hotel, with some British MPs criticising the use of a Royal Navy vessel to patrol off the coast of the Garden County. EU Defence Ministers are meeting there to discuss Ukraine, Lebanon and the role space will play in future defence. Minister Helen McEntee says it's policy not to discuss security arrangements.
12: I won't get into security details. What I can say is that we have a significant security operation in place throughout our presidency, and I want to acknowledge and commend our Gardaí, who are being ably supported by our Defence Force personnel. We have worked closely with international and European colleagues for many, many years on many security matters, and we're no different to any other member state in that regard.
11: The number of people killed after flash floods in Nepal and Tibet is now more than 1,000. Nearly 4,000 remain missing, while there's still no update on two Irish citizens. Search and rescue teams are continuing their efforts to try and save those thought to be trapped. The Agriculture Minister says the government doesn't make decisions like extending the fuel excise cut based on fears. The Dáil agreed on Friday to extend the reductions for a further 2 months, with plans to return it to the full rate on a phased basis between November and February. Some opposition TDs accused the government of using the €407 million plan to avoid a repeat of the widespread protests, which ground the country's roads to a halt in April. Minister Martin Hayden was asked if he is expecting to see fuel protests protests when the excise returns to the full rate.
13: We're in a democracy and people have a right to have their voice and make points made. The government doesn't make decisions based on fears. We do what's the right thing for the country. There's a strong rationale around continuing those reductions on the excise levies on white diesel and on petrol due to the fact that it's stopping the increase of inflation by 0.6% a month. Those interventions benefit every member of the state, supporting our farmers and our agri-food sector.
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11: And music memorabilia from Michael Jackson, Queen and the Beatles will be auctioned next month. Highlights include one of Jackson's military-style jackets, a guitar used by Noel Gallagher, and a menu signed by all four Beatles on their first flight to the US. The collection is expected to fetch around €3.5 million. Nova News Sport and Weather are next.
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11: Starting with soccer, it's already been a busy morning on the Premier League's transfer deadline day. Newcastle are set to complete the signing of Lille's forward, Matheus Fernandes-Pardo. It's understood he's completed a medical ahead of the £51 million move. Elsewhere, Everton are understood to have agreed a season-long loan deal for Man City's Jack Grealish. The Toffees are also set to sell right-back Nathan Patterson to Torino. Ipswich Town duo Chidoze Ogbene and Jack Taylor are among the Ireland internationals rumoured to be on the move today. In tennis, both the men's and women's singles champions eased into the second round at the US Open last night. Aryna Sabalenka took a straight sets win over Camila Osorio at Flushing Meadows, while Carlos Alcaraz had a spectacular return to the court after a four-month injury layoff. He took full control against Russia's Roman Safiulin, winning all three sets. And in cricket, the Irish women's cricket team will get the first of their one-day international series underway against England this afternoon. It's the first of three games against the world's second-ranked ODI side, with the series counting towards qualification for the 2029 World Cup. The action gets underway in Leicester at 1 p.m. And that's your sport.
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11: Mainly dry with sunny spells, it will turn cloudier this afternoon with occasional showers possible. Highest temperatures of 18 to 20 degrees. 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
0: Let's play the game. €41,300. There are days I feel like it's just going to go in a second. And then there's days I feel like, no, we've wandered off in the wrong direction again. So let's go again, shall we? It's Nova Noise at noontime and we made this noise. You've got to tell us how we did it. What exactly is going on there to get the money? We made it on video, so when you do see it, you'll be like, oh, for... One more time. There you go. All right, so 44041100, let's get some calls on and let's see how we go. The brilliant Peter Gabriel, one of my favourite songs of all time, one of them, is going to play from Peter in a few minutes, and Queen on Nova.
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0: Bob Dylan knocking on heaven's door at Radio Nova. Where we play 70, what? Where we play seriously addictive music. I think I may be having a stroke or something as I talk to you on the radio. God knows where that 70s thing came from. We've got €41,300 for grabs on Nova Noise. I also want to say this to you right now. Eg shit kerak. It'll make sense to somebody. The Nova Noise. All right, thank you for the calls on 087-1818-100 and 440-4100. So, Michael is the first one out today. We made a noise. It's called Nova Noise, and it's your job to figure out what's going on with this. Okay. Michael, regarding our game, can you sum up your feelings?
1: In terms of the Nova Noise?
0: Yeah.
1: Wrecking my head.
0: You're not alone there, Michael. You're not alone there. And 41,300 quid, that'd be handy?
1: Oh, massively.
0: Okay.
1: Massively.
0: Let's see what
1: we
0: can do.
1: The family will be delighted.
0: Good. All right. Come on, let's help out then. What do you say it is?
1: I'm thinking maybe it's a lime rolling off a desk and into the waste paper basket below it.
0: Mm-hmm. No, Michael.
1: Hello?
0: No, back
1: to the pens and papers again.
0: That's the way, buddy. All right, thanks for trying.
1: All right, bye. Have a good one. Cheers, Marty. Bye.
0: Hello, Nova.
2: Hello.
0: How's it going? Who's this?
2: This is Sally speaking.
0: Is that your surname? Speaking.
2: No.
0: I'm only joking with you. €41,300. What do you got for me?
2: Well, I think it's a tangerine rolling into a bin with a swing lid.
0: Mm-hmm.
2: Any good?
0: No.
2: Oh, dear. No good. I really thought it was. But thanks,
0: Sally,
2: for taking the call.
0: Thank you.
2: Thanks.
0: Stephen, you're my final call. Are you going to take the money? Go on.
3: I hope so. I think it's a Santa Claus melon in a bowl.
0: Yes.
3: The bowl gets put down on the counter and tipped out, and the melon rolls out onto the counter.
0: I like the Santa Claus thing. We did have that before. Did you notice that on the list?
3: I did.
0: Yeah.
3: It's a good guess.
0: It is a good guess, but it's wrong.
3: Not good enough.
0: Not for you. All right, see you later.
3: Have a good one.
0: Okay, so what Stephen is doing there, he's tying it into the clue that talked about you might see this as much as you see Santa Claus at Christmas time. Wrong answers, nova.ie. Clues, loads of them on nova.ie. Next game is with Pat today. He is here after 3 o'clock. For game number 4 of Nova Noise, if it's not won, it goes up to €41,350 tomorrow.
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Radio Nova, seriously addictive music. A little while ago, I muttered some Hungarian. At least I gave it an attempt. Ik siet kirak. That was me asking for a beer in Hungarian. Always drink responsibly. And it's all to do with the Dublin Beer Festival, which is on the 11th till the 13th of September at the RDS. So many brewers coming in from around the world, including a brewer from Hungary. Hence, we decided to speak some Hungarian today. So, what does that mean? Well, congratulations to Phil Smith from Balbriggan. He has got a double pass to go along to the Beer Festival in the RDS. Yes, as does Rosemary Corrigan from Railway Street in Dublin City. Also a double pass. And everyone is also in the draw for our weekend at the Clayton Hotel, the same weekend as the festival. Not this coming weekend, next weekend in the RDS. So the Clayton Hotel, right beside it there, handy. By the way, there's live music and there's finger food and there's live DJs playing at the festival as well. If you want to know more, dublinbeerfest.ie, and win some more tickets with me tomorrow. Good luck. Thanks for the shouts today.

0: That's Prince at Nova. There is a brand new Prince album out, and if you've been missing music from Prince, well, this one spans a little bit of time, and it's unheard stuff previously. I'll tell you some more about that in a few minutes. When we do our music news, we're here today with Mondello Ferrari Porsche R8 Supercar. What would you do? MondelloPark.ie.
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7: 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Aware. 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

0: Peppers at Nova. Are you heading to Jack White tonight at the 3 Olympia? The latest out of that is that smartphones and smart watches are going to be whipped off you and put somewhere safe.
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0: The Prince Estate has released a new album, 10 years on, and The Who, musical chairs continue.
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0: Now, do you fancy some new Prince music? The Estate has released Timeless, an album of 10 rare and previously unreleased tracks from Prince's legendary vault to mark the 10th anniversary of his death. The quote from the Estate alongside the release states, "The collection offers a powerful reminder of the extraordinary depth, range and timelessness of his life's work." It's funny because to me it doesn't sound timeless. Some of them are very dated, but here's a quick sample.

sounds timeless. The songs on the collection were recorded between 1977 and 2016. Prince died April 21st, 2016. Timeless is available to stream now. It's new music from Prince, new old music. This is confusing. I'm not sure what's going on here. And I meant to talk to you about this yesterday, but I didn't get a chance with Slane and all of that. Last year, drummer Zach Starkey, who is Ringo Starr's son, was sacked from The Who in a messy exit after nearly 30 years in the band. Well, now he's back as The Who get ready to play their final shows ever. Little frustrated scream, Roger?

Okay, so the background goes as follows. April 2025, Starkey is fired from The Who. And then he's rehired days later. And then he's fired again roughly a month later. Now, whatever happened, it was an issue with singer Roger Daltrey and the drummer Zach Starkey. The Who will be heading out on a farewell tour around Europe. However, no dates have been announced yet. I am really hoping that we do get them here in Ireland. Fantastic live. And Roger's voice still in pretty good nick, considering. I don't think the hearing is as good as it used to be, though. Considering the fight with the drummer. Righto, there's more seriously addictive music news, and you can find it now at nova.ie.

0: Hurry up. Hurry up and wait. Dee Woods has got your lunch break in a few minutes. There's three big tunes from the 1980s to kick off today, as that happens Monday to Thursday. Then on Friday, Vinyl-y Friday. Enjoy the rest of Tuesday.
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10: With the latest from the Nova Newsroom, I'm Gemma Ryan. Protest against new legal aid structure and in sport, Premier League transfer window closes tonight. First, EU defence ministers are meeting in County Wicklow this afternoon to discuss Ukraine and the maritime defence of the bloc. Also on the agenda is the role of space in defence and a potential EU mission to Lebanon proposed by Ireland. Maritime security is one of the talking points of Ireland's presidency and is being discussed today, with the British providing security assistance for the event. Over 100 solicitors have walked out of district courts around the country as part of their ongoing protest against the new legal aid structure. This morning, judges at the Criminal Courts of Justice were informed solicitors were withdrawing their services into September, citing a lack of appropriate engagement from the Justice Minister since the flat fee change came into effect on the 1st of July. Tony Collier from Ferry Solicitors says their government's approach hasn't been good enough.
11: The courts have returned now on the 1st of September. The district courts have. So unfortunately there will not be solicitors available to provide legal aid services under the Minister's new scheme throughout the course of September. The difficulties, I suppose, that will bring about, and unfortunate difficulties, are there will now be increasing backlogs in court cases.
10: There are calls to expand Dublin Bikes to more areas. The contract for the rental scheme is up for renewal next year after originally being launched in 2009. Green Party councillor Ray Cunningham said it's been hugely successful but should be added to more parts of the city.
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10: And reports suggest Lionel Richie had to go to hospital after falling ill at a show in the US on Saturday night. TMZ says the 77-year-old singer went in for treatment after his concert in St. Louis in Missouri and is expected to be released later today. It comes just 2 months after he cut short a performance in Minnesota because of his health. Nova News. Sport and weather are next.
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10: starting with football, Premier League clubs are scrambling to finalise deals ahead of the summer transfer window closing tonight. Hull City have completed a near £13 million deal for German striker Ilyas Ansah from Union Berlin. Chelsea's Mark Yeo has left the club in a permanent move to RB Leipzig, and Everton are understood to have agreed a season-long loan for Manchester City's Jack Grealish. The transfer window officially closes at 11 o'clock. Wolves aim to maintain their unbeaten start to the English Championship season when they go to fellow recently relegated West Ham this evening. Among the other games in the second tier, Bolton Wanderers go to Sheffield United. Preston hope for their first points when they host Bristol City, while Stoke, who have also lost their opening three fixtures, welcome Norwich. To tennis, the first round action continues at the final Grand Slam of the tennis season today. Australian Open champion Elena Rybakina begins her US Open campaign against home favourite Taya Frodin. The night session at Flushing Meadows will see top seed Alexander Zverev open his tournament against Lorenzo Sonego of Italy. And last night there were wins for Naomi Osaka and Francis Tiafoe. And that's your sport.
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10: Turning cloudier this afternoon with occasional showers possible, highest temperatures of 18 to 20 degrees. 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
14: It's Dee Woods here for Tuesday. Almost to the minute, 16 years ago, we launched this radio station. We're officially 16 years old and are none the more mature. But we want to celebrate our birthday party and we want to do it with you. All those details on the way if you haven't heard yet. But of course, business as usual. Three greats from the 80s, including the Stranglers on the way after REM on Nova.

You're listening to Seriously Addictive Music on Radio Nova, and that was our 80s lunch rewind for today. The Stranglers, Dire Straits and REM. And now that we're over the 1pm mark, we're officially well over 16 years old here at Radio Nova. Yes, 1pm on the 1st of September 2010 is when it all began. And we're still going strong, stronger than ever. More listeners than ever, more Seriously Addictive Music than ever. And it's time, we think, for another party. If you didn't hear PJ and Jim announce this earlier, would you like to join us to celebrate being 16? At Soho Dallier Street, Thursday the 24th of September. We'll all be there. We'll have fantastic prizes to give away on the night. We'll have live music from the Nova Know-It-Alls. And Stand Back, the Stevie Nicks Experience. Vicky Martin gives it absolute socks as Stevie. She's not getting me on air on the stage, I should say, this year. No, I will be on air, though, because Friday Night 80s will be live from the venue for a Thursday, because Thursday's the new Friday. Anyway, how do you get there? Free tickets. Of course, we just got to make sure you secure yours because of safety and numbers and all that. So go online right now to nova.ie, register now, and we'll see you at Soho on the 24th to celebrate being so old. Not as old as this song, though. This is 24. What is the time going?

0: Listen on Radio Nova, my sweet lord. Yes, it was the reaction of so many people who realised we're 16 years on the air. If you didn't get those party details, they're up there on nova.ie. And the giveaways continue here on the lunch break this week. I want to get you to the biggest night in Irish Greyhound racing, Saturday week, the 12th of September. If you fancy going to the Boyle Sports Irish Greyhound Derby final at Shelburne Park, well, I can get you there. You and three mates is the daily prize. Tickets in. Or at the end of the week, you might just get upgraded to your tickets with your three friends, including food vouchers, drinks vouchers and Boyle Sports vouchers as well. All the information is on Shelburne Park Greyhound Stadium.ie. All you got to do to be in to win is listen out for today's song. When you hear it, text me on 087 18 18 100. The song you're listening out for... Blue Oyster Cult, Don't Fear the Reaper. I'll be playing that before three if you fancy getting along to a night of racing, electric atmosphere, fantastic prizes and entertainment at Shelburne Park. We'll have the number handy, 087 18 18 100. Blue Oyster Cult will happen before three here on Nova. So will Lizzie. They're on the way too.
1: 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We'll keep the seriously addictive music rolling and keep your evening sounding that bit better. 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

0: Seriously Addictive Music on Radio Nova with Something Happens. A right bang of 90s off that tune. Actually, it's early 90s, obviously. And if Something Happens were dominating radio play in the early part of that decade, a band who absolutely were in the latter part play here next on Nova.
1: Fancy a nice little September getaway that's really close to home? Well, I've got just the thing this week on Marty at Work. We're teaming up with the Dublin Beer Festival. It's on from September 11th until 13th at the RDS, where you can meet and chat with loads of Irish and international producers. We'll have festival passes up for grabs every day, and at the end of the week, you could be heading to the Clayton Hotel Ballsbridge for two nights B&B in a Superior King room. Very nice. Always enjoy alcohol sensibly, and always be listening to Marty at Work to win all week from 10 a.m.
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0: are the Police playing on the lunch break on Radio Nova. The Seriously Addictive Music is here thanks to Carol Nash. 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See carolnash.ie. I've yet to play Blue Oyster Cult. When you hear it, WhatsApp me on 087-1818-100 to get in to win tickets to the Boyle Sports Irish Greyhound Derby Final. That's coming up at Shelburne Park in the next couple of weeks. I'll also stick on, that has to happen after two, I'll also stick on David Bowie and some meatloaf for your lunch. Why not? On Nova.
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12: With the latest from the Nova Newsroom, I'm Gemma Ryan. Protest against new legal aid structure and in sport, Premier League transfer window closes tonight. First, EU defence ministers are meeting in County Wicklow this afternoon to discuss Ukraine and the maritime defence of the bloc. Also on the agenda is the role of space in defence and a potential EU mission to Lebanon proposed by Ireland. Maritime security is one of the talking points of Ireland's presidency and is being discussed today, with the British providing security assistance for the event. Over 100 solicitors have walked out of district courts around the country as part of their ongoing protest against the new legal aid structure. This morning, judges at the Criminal Courts of Justice were informed solicitors were withdrawing their services into September, citing a lack of appropriate engagement from the Justice Minister since the flat fee change came into effect on the 1st of July. Tony Collier from Ferry Solicitors says their government's approach hasn't been good enough.
13: The courts have returned now on the 1st of September. The district courts have. So unfortunately there will not be solicitors available to provide legal aid services under the Minister's new scheme throughout the course of September. The difficulties, I suppose, that will bring about, and unfortunate difficulties, are there will now be increasing backlogs in court cases.
12: There are calls to expand Dublin Bikes to more areas. The contract for the rental scheme is up for renewal next year after originally being launched in 2009. Green Party councillor Ray Cunningham said it's been hugely successful but should be added to more parts of the city.
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2: Live.
12: and 63% of drivers admit the county on a car's registration plate influences whether or not they'd buy it. A survey carried out by CarZone also found people from Cork are most loyal to their county's reg. Almost all motorists surveyed say there are certain county registrations they would be less likely to buy. Nova News. Sport and weather are next.
14: Legendary flavours and legendary Xbox games are now at McDonald's. Crispy golden black pepper and garlic McNuggets from Halo Campaign Evolved. Cheesy potato bites from Fallout 76 and Candy Crush McFlurry. The main mission can wait. 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
12: In football, just hours before the transfer window closes, Aston Villa have completed the signing of a new centre-back. The Premier League club have signed Taylor Harwood-Bellis from Southampton in a deal worth up to €35 million. Everton have agreed a deal with Lyon for Ainsley Maitland-Niles, and it's reported that the Toffees will pay a fee of €5 million for the former Arsenal player, who is in the final year of his current contract. Meanwhile, Germany and Newcastle striker Nick Woltemades arrived in Italy ahead of a season-long loan with Juventus, and Hull City have completed a €15 million deal for German striker Ilias Ansah from Union Berlin. The transfer window officially closes at 11 o'clock. Elsewhere, Wolves will look to maintain their unbeaten start to the English Championship season when they go to fellow recently relegated West Ham this evening. Among the other games in the second tier, Bolton Wanderers go to Sheffield United. Preston hope for their first points when they host Bristol City, while Stoke, who have also lost their opening three fixtures, welcome Norwich. In cricket, the Ireland women's cricketers begin their bid to qualify for the 2029 World Cup this afternoon. Gabby Lewis's side play the first of three one-day internationals against England today, and that's your sport.
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12: Turning cloudier this afternoon with occasional showers possible, highest temperatures of 18 to 20 degrees. 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

0: Seriously Addictive Music on Radio Nova, Weezer Island in the sun. Not really today, lads, but actually it's not the worst outside. There might be a spot of rain around, but mostly dry, which is good news. And another more good news, if you're a fan of Weezer, they'll be here next year. They've got a date in the diary to play Three Arena, 12th of May, on the Gathering World Tour. Now, can someone please tell Weezer that has been used in this country way back when, after really the crash? Wasn't it a Tourism Ireland initiative to get Irish people back here and celebrating how great Ireland is after a cruddy few years?
1: 2013 is a very special year. It is the year of the Gathering.
0: The Gathering! Did anyone ever actually take part in the Gathering? Was that a thing or did that just escape me? I mean, I lived here anyway, so I didn't have to come back. I didn't have to go very far to celebrate Irish culture and the like. Anyway, I'm sure Weezer will be celebrating us when they're on stage next year at the Three Arena. It's a bit of a leap, but I heard the Gathering and it took me back. And they say advertising doesn't work. Of course it does. Let's keep going with more Seriously Addictive Music for Tuesday here on the lunch break. REO Speedwagon on the way. Bit of a slow set if you fancy it after.

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0: Eagle Eye, and it is really his name, we've checked. Eagle Eye Cherry playing on the lunch break here on Radio Nova. Part of Seriously Addictive Music for Tuesday that also included REO Speedwagon. And before that, the song you were listening out for, Blue Oyster Cult. That was the reason to send me a WhatsApp, 087 1818 100. If you want to get to the biggest night in Irish Greyhound racing, Saturday week, the 12th of September at Shelburne Park, it's the Boyle Sports Irish Greyhound Derby Final. So every day this week on the show, Monday to Thursday, I've got you and three friends admission in to the, well, the richest greyhound race in Ireland. And Friday is the big prize. It's entry in for you and three mates and vouchers for food, drinks and tote betting vouchers as well. Always gamble responsibly. You can check out all the details on shelburneparkgreyhoundstadium.ie. Who wants to go? Someone who really wants to go and also thinks we need more cowbell. Really? After Blue Oyster Cult, don't fear the reaper. Alan O'Shea in Blanchardstown, thank you for the message on 087 1818 100. Find three mates and enjoy the night out, won't you? Another chance to win here tomorrow between 1 and 3 on the lunch break on Radio Nova, where we're going to head into the vinyl vault in the next few minutes. And I did promise you David Bowie, didn't I? He's on the way as well.
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0: on the Lunch Break on Radio Nova, where we're playing the seriously addictive music thanks to Carol Nash, rated as excellent on Trustpilot with over 975 five-star reviews as of November 2025. 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I played you Thin Lizzy before 2 o'clock, who famously, well, they're famous for so many reasons, but famously were the very first headline act at Slane Castle way back when in 1981. So far back, in fact, that audio quality wasn't the best in those days.
1: People from Dublin.
0: And then, exactly 20 years later, the band that supported Thin Lizzy when they headlined Slane in 81 headlined the venue themselves twice that summer.

0: a great gig. Now, there were some confused young people when he did launch into that in 2001 at Slane. But now, I'm sure you've heard, there's great news this week. The third Irish band ever to headline Slane Castle will do so in June 2027. Oh, yes. And great news it is too. Fontaines DC, Slane Castle. June 2027, would you like to be there? Tickets for free, up for grabs here on this radio station all week. Marty Miller announced the gig. Well, Fontaines did themselves at EP last weekend, but I suppose they couldn't keep it a secret. It's huge news. And Marty had the official announcement on Monday, and he's got a pair of tickets to see Fontaines at Slane next June. Would you like to go? Talk to him on Marty at Work when he's back tomorrow from 10. Let me play you that little headlining at one point act, who also were a support act in 1981. They've done quite well for themselves. They're on the way on Nova.
1: 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Wearing its American influences on its sleeve, the album's home to some of Bowie's biggest tracks, including one very glam version of the Stones' Let's Spend the Night Together. Back to 1973 we go tonight for David Bowie's Aladdin Sane. Hear it played in full for midnight.
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0: They're Procol Harum singing us out on the lunch break for Tuesday here on Radio Nova. On this, our 16th birthday. We can't believe we're 16 already. Here's to the next 16 years. And thank you and your ears for all the support. You wouldn't be here otherwise. And thanks to everybody who's been on 087 1818 100 to say you got your tickets. Listen, it has to be done through nova.ie if you want to come and celebrate our birthday with us. Thursday the 24th in Soho, Dallaire Street is where the listener party is happening. Loads of prizes on the night, live music. I'll be doing a live Friday night 80s set on the Thursday. Why not? It's the new Friday and more. So thanks a million. Big Lar, you need to get onto nova.ie. You can't secure the tickets any other way. Of course, they're free. We just got to, you know, secure your tickets for numbers. So thanks if you've been on. Mary's got yours already in there. Rach, who was a big winner on stage last year, got the big golden credit card. Derek as well, who's a birthday twin. It'll be Derek's birthday that day. So definitely we'll have to have you along. And thanks and last hello of the show to the Cockney trucker, who went as far as singing to us on this, our 16th birthday.
1: Happy birthday to you. Happy birthday to you. Happy
0: birthday, dear Dianova.
1: That's not mine, but... Happy birthday to you.
0: Thank you so much. We'll hopefully see you on the night of the 24th at Soho. I'm just off to find a cake, because for some reason no one's given me any yet. I mean, I just thought that would be the very least I could expect. See you back here tomorrow from one. Oh, and speaking of other gifts, we've got €41,300 to give away on Nova Noise. Pat's going to try and give you that next here, amongst other things on Nova Drive. Chat to you tomorrow from one.
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12: With the latest from the Nova Newsroom, I'm Gemma Ryan. Cancer patients surviving longer after diagnosis, and in sport, Aston Villa sign new centre-back. Dublin Fire Brigade is attending a fire at a recycling facility in Clondalkin. Three fire engines and a turntable ladder are at the scene. The service says smoke can be seen between the Red Cow and Lucan on the M50. Those nearby are asked to close windows and doors if they're affected by smoke, and motorists are being urged to watch the road ahead. Up to 95% of patients are now surviving some cancers 5 years after diagnosis. New research has found outcomes here have improved significantly since 1994, when around half of people diagnosed with cancer died within 5 years. That's dropped to a third of patients patients. CEO of the Irish Cancer Society, Nikki Gallagher, says it's important we continue to invest in research, better early detection methods and innovative treatments. The Junior Transport Minister says the lack of motorway driving in the learner training system doesn't sit easy. Sean Canny says he will speak with the Road Safety Authority and driving instructors to see how that could be introduced to the test. Currently, learner drivers are permitted to drive on public roads with a qualified person in the car, but that doesn't apply to motorways. The Junior Transport Minister says that needs to change.
13: That's something that I kind of doesn't rest easily with me, but I think it's something that we need to tease out and see how we can actually best help get over that type of problem. And as I say, we will be building more motorways, dual carriageways, so people will be using them more and more. But at the moment, it's a question of reviewing what we're at. How can we improve it? Are there improvements required?
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12: And Items, once owned by some of the biggest names in music, are going under the hammer next month. Items linked to stars including Michael Jackson, The Beatles and Queen will be sold. Highlights include one of Jackson's military-style jackets, a guitar used by Noel Gallagher and a menu signed by all four Beatles on their first flight to the US. The collection's expected to fetch around €3.5 million. Nova News. Sport and weather are next. You.

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3: In football, just hours before the transfer window closes, Aston Villa have completed the signing of a new centre-back. The Premier League club have signed Taylor Harwood-Bellis from Southampton in a deal worth up to €35 million. Everton have agreed a deal with Lyon for Ainsley Maitland-Niles, and it's reported that the Toffees will pay a fee of €5 million for the former Arsenal player, who is in the final year of his current contract. Meanwhile, Germany and Newcastle striker Nick Woltemades arrived in Italy ahead of a season-long loan with Juventus, and Hull City have completed a €15 million deal for German striker Ilias Ansah from Union Berlin. The transfer window officially closes at 11 o'clock. Elsewhere, Wolves will look to maintain their unbeaten start to the English Championship season when they go to fellow recently relegated West Ham this evening. Among the other games in the second tier, Bolton Wanderers go to Sheffield United. Preston hope for their first points when they host Bristol City, while Stoke, who have also lost their opening three fixtures, welcome Norwich. And in tennis, the first round action continues at the final Grand Slam of the tennis season today. Australian Open champion Elena Rybakina begins her US Open campaign against home favourite Taya Frodin. The night session at Flushing Meadows will see top seed Alexander Zverev open his tournament against Lorenzo Sonego of Italy. And that's your sport.
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3: Cloudy but mainly dry this afternoon with the odd bright spell. Highest temperatures of 18 to 20 degrees. 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

Hello. Yes, it's Nova driver Pat Courtney back on the flight deck. I took yesterday off in case of PGRS, post-gig recovery syndrome. As it turned out, it wasn't too bad. But what a show in Croke Park. Were you there? What did you think? I'll have to have a rave about Bon Jovi a bit later on myself. And play us a tune. You weren't in the Red Parrot beforehand by any chance? Bit of a slap on the wrist for the management there, I'm afraid. After the Birds, the Leopards and the Cardigans on Nova.

0: Cia de Jovnova. It's Drive with Pat Courtney, the Birds and the Leopards. And, Sam, I'm totally with you. Getting some comments about Bon Jovi on Sunday night on the WhatsApp, 087-181-8100. But I was saying just before the Cardigans, I'll get to these, just before the Cardigans, if you went to Bon Jovi on Sunday, were you by any chance in the Red Parrot beforehand? Or Juno, as it's called now, for whatever reason. The bar staff, you were great. But management, it wasn't the night to train in a young lad. Definitely not from this country. Like, at one point, I saw someone showing him how to pour a pint, and it was just an ordinary pint. Like, it wasn't, you know, a pour it and wait and see. But I got a pint of Guinness off him later on. It was perfect. It was spot on. But at times, the till seemed a bit of a mystery as well. It was not his fault, not at all. But, you know, it's not the night to do it. Baptism of fire. It was not as busy as an All-Ireland, and it was not as busy as AC/DC was, for that matter. But not the right night to put a kid, basically, behind the bar. My man, you really did your best. You played a blinders once you got the hang of it. Asante sana. I said that to him. It's Swahili for thank you very much. You should have seen the face light up. Because I saw he had a wristband on with the Tanzanian flag on. On the way is a guy who once enthusiastically yelled, "Hello, Ohio!" in Michigan. He's on here after Fleetwood Mac.
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0: Drive with Pat Courtney, Keane. A Fleetwood Mac going the wrong way back before we got to Bruce Springsteen, born in the USA, which obviously was. So you'd think he'd know his way around. What possessed him to greet an audience in Michigan with an enthusiastic, "Hello, Ohio!" Not just once, but several times.
1: No!
0: Until Stephen Van Zandt got it, sidled up beside him, whispered their actual location into the boss's ears. Some of Canada's finest are on the way.
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0: 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The Vinyl Vault. 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

0: addictive. Overdrive, Pat Courtney. And Chris Rea and Alanis Morissette and Bachman Turner Overdrive on the stereo and the full hybrid Honda designed for everyday life with its dynamic electrified performance. It's on show now at honda.ie. My number here is 4104100. Gets you straight through. Hello, Overdrive.
1: Hello, Pat.
0: Hello, yes, correct.
1: How are you?
0: Not three bad.
1: I'm not too bad myself, I hope. Okay, Pat, would it be...
0: Would what be?
1: Number noise.
0: Was you about an hour early?
1: Oh, Jesus. Sorry about that. an hour?
0: Yeah.
1: Too early? Has it only started?
0: Hey, no, it's not. It's only 4 o'clock.
1: Oh, Jesus. Okay, Pat, I might try later.
0: All right, yeah, preferably when it's actually on.
1: Take care, bye-bye.
0: Okay,
1: bye-bye.
0: John. For 41,300, don't blame you at all for being trigger happy. We need to protect our underwater cables. Gemma has the story in two. And after 4 o'clock, things some lead singers require on tour, including this guy here who likes an onstage auto cue screen, but not for completely the reason that you might think. The Stones are on after four.
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7: With the latest from the Nova Newsroom, I'm Gemma Ryan. Man dies following violent incident in Dublin, and in sport, number of signings in transfer window. First, EU defence ministers are discussing how to protect underwater cables around Ireland and other coastal countries this afternoon. They're meeting in Druids Glen in Wicklow as part of Ireland's EU presidency. Ukraine's war with Russia and the role of space in defending the bloc are also on the agenda. Defence Minister Helen McEntee defends Ireland's comparatively low spend in the sector.
9: We're investing significantly to make sure that we have a new military radar system. We're investing significantly in our counter-drone technology, of which you'll see in operation just this week. We're also investing in our maritime space, and that is why I launched earlier this year a new maritime security strategy, so that we have a full, complete radar picture.
7: A man has died in hospital after being injured in a violent disorder incident in Dublin over the weekend. Two men appeared in court today as part of the investigation into the incident in Leopardstown. 23-year-old Christian Demian of Howth Road in Raheny is charged with one count of violent disorder and one count of assault causing harm. A second man, 21-year-old Kevin Rostas of Harrington Street in Dublin 8, is charged with one count of violent disorder. Gardaí made objections to bail in both cases and their applications were denied. The two accused have been remanded in custody to appear in court next week. Allowing the price of fuel to go unchecked would have led to higher food prices, according to the Agriculture Minister. An excise cut to diesel, petrol and green diesel, which was due to be reversed from today, has been extended for 2 months following an emergency sitting of the Dáil on Friday. The government has been criticised for the measures, which cost over €400 million and were backed by around two-thirds of TDs. Minister Martin Hayden says the government has no control over when the war in the Middle East will end.
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3: Live.
7: And Dolly Parton's estate has confirmed plans for a star-studded two-day Dolly Fest next year. The inaugural festival will take place across two consecutive weekends in Nashville and London and will honour the late country singer's life and legacy. Nova News. Sport and weather are next.
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7: Starting with football, Aston Villa have drafted in two fresh faces just hours before the transfer deadline shuts. England international Taylor Howard-Bellis joins from Southampton in a deal worth around €35 million. Meanwhile, Ibrahim Mbai has also made the move to Villa Park. He joins from Paris Saint-Germain in a deal believed to be worth around €55 million. Elsewhere, Everton could also bring in two more players to their ranks. They've agreed a deal with Lyon for former Arsenal fullback Ainsley Maitland-Niles, while Jack Grealish is also expected to return to the Toffees on another loan deal from Manchester City. And in tennis, fifth seed Flavio Caboli is among the early starters at the US Open. He takes on Francisco Chamesina. At the same time, Australian Open champion Elena Rybakina takes on home favourite Taya Frodin. And that's your sport.
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20: Hello, Pat. This is Matt Martin. Happy Caps. I'm speaking to you through gritted teeth, okay?
0: Right.
20: Tell the lovely listeners on the M50 both ways between Junction 5 and 6, there is a fire in Clondalkin. There's about 10 fire brigades. The smoke is coming across the M50. Just tell them, you don't have to stop and see where the smoke is coming. It's not Comanches. It's not Apaches. It's not smoke signals. Rubberneckers, buddy. I'm losing it over and
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7: Cloudy but mainly dry this afternoon with the odd bright spell. Highest temperatures of 18 to 20 degrees. 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

Novel Drive with Pat Courtney. Listening to Elton John's Tiny Dancer. In his touring days, he used to require two separate dressing rooms, if you don't mind. One room for him to chill out with a collection of fine wines before he went sober. And the second room just for his huge collection of fancy spectacles. Which didn't help him all that much because he used to use an auto cue on stage to help him remember the words. Apparently quite a few performers need prompting for like even their most popular songs. Ah, right. So that's why they encourage us to sing along. You don't need to ask us here once or twice. Actually, the Rolling Stones were on just before Elton, and when they're touring, Mick Jagger insists on an on-stage auto-cue screen, with not only the lyrics to all the songs, but something else that only a seasoned campaigner would think of on tour. The name of the city he's in. Actually, I have a couple more gaffes like that have happened here after Bryan Adams and Coldplay on Nova.

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0: Seriously Addictive Nova, Drive with Pat Courtney alongside my weekend radio colleague, Brian Saturday Night Adams. Talking about superstars getting the name of the place they're playing wrong. Bruce Springsteen in Michigan in 09, enthusiastically yelling "Hello Ohio" to a confused crowd. Red Hot Chili Peppers in Croke Park. Anthony Kiedis roaring out, "Hello!" London got the kind of wall of booing normally reserved for a crap referee. Justin Bieber in the .023 arena stopped down in the middle of his show to ask the crowd how they like living in the UK. Oh, and Big Lar from Blanche was on the WhatsApp, 087-1818-100.
1: Well, pass. Yeah, Freddie in his royal attire, let's call it, in Slane in 1980, whatever it was, didn't go down very well when he dressed up as the King of England and paraded about on stage. A lot of people not very happy. But anyway, got me Radio Nova birthday party tickets, so looking forward to that now, Pat. Bit of fun.
0: See you there. No clangers were dropped on Sunday night in Croke Park. I can tell you, if you weren't there, more about that after 4:30, and back shortly with Radiohead.
2: Fancy a nice little September getaway that's really close to home? Well, I've got just the thing this week on Marty at Work. We're teaming up with the Dublin Beer Festival. 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Very nice. 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

0: Overdrive, a Pat Courtney, Radiohead's Creep. Come in and see me one afternoon. You'll fit right in here. Traffic, no incidents or accidents have come to me so far. It's delays, yeah, where you'd expect them. And Brezzy, the pizza king of Portmarnock, tells me traffic lights are out at the top of Baldoyle Road. Disaster traffic, he says. Schools are back. Yep. Pat Narody, Tom, just passed a bloke who was driving up Leopardstown Road and was watching his phone. Thankfully, his dog was looking out the back passenger window, which was open. At least someone was watching the road, says Tom. Whoa. Come on. And that's it. 087-1818-100 is the WhatsApp and 440-4100. Gets you straight through to PatNav. What a night on Sunday! Yes! Great gig in Croker with Bon Jovi. More about that. You might even hear yourself singing as well. After Puddle of Mud and an Emotional Fish in 1 minute. Just gone half four. Gemma, what's happening?
1: Evening, Pat. Your headlines. A man has died in hospital after being injured in a violent disorder incident in Dublin over the weekend. Two men appeared in court today as part of the investigation into the incident in Leopardstown. Foursome members have voted unanimously in favour of industrial action in a dispute over pay. And Dolly Parton's estate has confirmed plans for a star-studded two-day Dolly Fest next year. In sport, Newcastle United have signed Belgian winger Matias Fernandez-Pardo as they look to bolster their attacking options ahead of tonight's 11 p.m. transfer deadline. Aston Villa have added two more bodies to their squad as well. England international Taylor Harwood-Bellis joins from Southampton, while Ibrahim Mbaye has also made the move to Villa Park. And day three of tennis's US Open has gotten underway. And your weather, turning cloudier this evening with some scattered showers or patchy rain possible. Highest temperatures of 18 to 20 degrees. Now you're up to date. We'll have more details at 5. This is Gemma for Nova.

drive with Pat Courtney in Puddle of Mud, a.k.a. Electric Picnic. And An Emotional Fish was on before that. Whoa, what a night on Sunday. What a whole evening. Didn't see the Boomtown Rats, mate. But, oh, what a show. Met up Matty. Fair play on the tickets, my man. And you got in at the right price time, too. Well and truly early. Saved me a load of money. But, there was Louise and Dave sitting beside. And in the pub, there's Alan and... Uh-oh. Oh, no. I'm sorry. You'll shoot me for that. Good to see you again, Gary, Zuzi. Anyway, listen, yeah, what a gig. Was it fantastic you were there? Oh, and he didn't... You didn't think that the voice was going to make it because he's had so much trouble with it, including surgery, and you'd be afraid to use it. You know, it'd be like a sports injury where officially you're fixed, but to have the confidence to stand on that foot again or whatever it might be. But he did. Sometimes some of the band just kind of took over, and if you weren't looking for it, you probably wouldn't notice that John wasn't hitting the high notes someone else was doing for him. But they were having such a good time, weren't they? They were enjoying every second of it, especially the guitarists. Phil X, Theophilos Xanidis, and John Sharks. Yes, I know, but eye candy for the ladies there and the Greek man. But what a great guitarist. It was just a good gig. And I'd seen them twice before in the RDS, years and years ago. And I'm thinking, oh, you know, have a look. Last time, maybe. But, oh, man, this was a different level, wasn't it? In fact, who else was saying that? Sam and Meath was on the WhatsApp to me. Bon Jovi were epic. 22 songs. Was it that many? I know we got our money's worth. Place was rocking, says Sam. And Marie's on. Howdy, Pat. Brought the kids to Croker for Bon Jovi. My 11-year-old girl sang her little heart out all night. At least I know I'm doing something right. Yes, you are. Marie says this. Possibly my favourite of all the Bon Jovi gigs I've been to. Atmosphere was unreal. It was. And the production, the stage was great. And Miley, who won my tickets? On Thursday, wasn't it? The concert was amazing, loved it. Living on a Prayer with everyone singing was so cool. Well, you might hear yourself here.

0: Well, you were in great voice. You were in great voice, I swear to God. You needn't have worried about his voice packing it in on him. He's on here shortly, band, after the Scorpions.
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1: Novel Drive with Pat Courtney, the star of the show on Sunday night. Catherine was on the WhatsApp, 0871818100. She says, but Pat, what about the rats? Yeah, they opened. She said, would have killed to have seen them again. I don't know, because our group, we decided, no, we won't. We'll just go for the main act. But Dave says, howdy, Pat, howdy, Dave. Been to every Bon Jovi gig here since 2001 in the RDS. Well, I wasn't blown away by Sunday. Weren't you not? He did great in the circumstances. Was just great. Glad to hear These Days one more time. Forever a legend. Ha, James, yeah, you have it sussed. James, because you're on North Strand, Pat, we sat in the back garden with a fizzy drink and could hear everything perfect for most of the night.
2: Pat, me old pal, how are you?
1: Not three bad. Well, hang on. I'll get to you in a second there, my man.
2: Hello, Pat. It's JD here. Happy to say I was at Bon Jovi for the 12th time, I think. Absolutely loved them. Disappointed in 2019 because John's voice was starting to fall apart, and I was a bit hesitant about this time round, but what a show. Absolutely what a show. And hats off to the man. I mean, he left his heart out there. I just loved him. What a show. Epic. Over and under.
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13: With the latest from the Nova Newsroom, I'm Gemma Ryan. Force a vote for industrial action, and in sport, number of football signings ahead of transfer deadline. First, a man has died following a violent disorder incident in Leopardstown in Dublin on Saturday. Two men in their 20s have appeared in court today as part of an investigation into the incident. Emily Keegan reports.
14: Three men in their 20s were taken to hospital following this incident at South County Business Park. One of them was taken to ICU and put on life support, but has since died from his injuries. Christian Demian of Hoth Road in Raheny appeared in court today, facing two charges, one of violent disorder and one of assault causing harm. The court was told CCTV evidence shows the 20 23-year-old striking the now deceased man twice on the head with a shovel. 21-year-old Kevin Rostas of Harrington Street in Dublin 8 is charged with one count of violent disorder. It's alleged he accepts he was at the scene but says all other actions were in self-defence. Bail was denied for both of the accused and they were remanded in custody to appear in court again next week. A third man charged in connection with the incident was granted bail yesterday.
13: FORSA members have voted overwhelmingly in favour of industrial action in a dispute over pay. FORSA is the country's largest public service union, representing around 100,000 workers across the civil service, health and education sectors. 96.6% of members who voted supported industrial action. General Secretary Kevin Callanan says strikes and other forms of industrial action are now a distinct possibility by the end of the month. The EU's top diplomat says the bloc trusts Ireland when it comes to defence. The issue was raised as EU defence ministers met in Wicklow, an event which required the British Navy to provide an element of the security. Defence Minister Helen McEntee says Ireland is increasing its spend in the area and will do so again in the budget.
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13: And Dolly Parton's estate has confirmed plans for a star-studded two-day Dolly Fest next year. The inaugural festival will take place across two consecutive weekends in Nashville and London and will honour the late country singer's life and legacy. Dolly died aged 80 last Tuesday after a brief battle with cancer. Nova News. Sport and weather are next.
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13: Starting with football, Aston Villa have drafted in two fresh faces just hours before the transfer deadline shuts. England international Taylor Howard-Bellis joins from Southampton in a deal worth around €35 million. Meanwhile, Ibrahim Mbai has also made the move to Villa Park. He joins from Paris Saint-Germain in a deal believed to be worth around €55 million. Elsewhere, Everton could also bring in two more players to their ranks. They've agreed a deal with Lyon for former Arsenal fullback Ainsley Maitland-Niles, while Jack Grealish is also expected to return to the Toffees on another loan deal from Manchester City. And in tennis, fifth seed Flavio Caboli is among the early starters at the US Open. He takes on Francisco Chamessina. At the same time, Australian Open champion Elena Rybakina takes on home favourite Taya Froden. And that's your sport.
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7: Me old pal, how are you?
1: Not three bad.
7: That's good. Listen, I'm just letting you know the traffic is very heavy on the old Cabot Road from Hanlon's Corner all the way up as far as I could see. So anybody going that way would be a voyage to go up every back doors, haven't you?
1: Good idea. Still slow too on the M50 in both ways between the Mad Cow and Lucan, 9 and 7, because of the smoke from the building fire in Dundalkin Industrial Estate. There's an accident on the Nace Duro heading out after the long miler, blocking the left laner, and another one on the M50 southbound before Lucan Junction 7. That's on the Westlink Bridge and it's blocking the right lane, and the recovery crew's there now. Traffic lights are out, top of Baldoyle Road. And it's horrible there, apparently. 4404100 is going to be very busy with the Nova Noise, so use the WhatsApp for everything else. 087-1818-100.
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13: Turning cloudier this evening with some scattered showers, highest temperatures of 18 to 20 degrees. 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
1: All right, let's play. 41,000. Someone was so eager he got in about exactly an hour early, or about an hour and 20 minutes early. 41,300 to make, to give you, if you can tell me what made this noise in the first place. Okay. 4404100. That's the only number. Once you start ringing, keep dialing. Okay, no matter what happens. And be very accurate when you tell me what you think made the Nova Noise in the first place to win £41,300. You should start phoning now.
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0: the addictive. Another drive with Pat Courtney back on the flight deck with co-pilot Edwin Collins, Biffy Clyro and Eurythmics on cabin crew duties. So the football superstar Lionel
1: Messi
0: has actually retired from Team Argentina. And the inside word is he felt he'd better leave the team before Trump renames it Team America. The Nova Noise. Apparently. 41,300 quid, that's on offer. You can tell me what made this Nova Noise in the first place. What age are we now? This is our first birthday today. This very day is our first birthday. The Nova Noise is... What's the Nova Noise? Three and three and a half. 4404100, three calls. Michael, tell me what I want to hear.
2: Okay, I think it's pushing the fluid ball, then the avocado fell off and bouncing on the table.
0: Okay. Cheers, Michael.
2: See you. Bye-bye.
0: Sheila, what do you got for me?
3: Could it be a person placed in an egg dispenser inside a mini fridge? It's exiting the egg dispenser, hitting the lip and bouncing onto a carpet.
0: I thought it was going to be our next birthday by the time he got to the end of that one.
3: Okay, thank you.
0: Cheers, Sheila. Pleasure. Anne?
4: Okay, is it an orange rolling along a shelf, hitting off a water cooler and onto the ground?
0: You missed.
4: Oh, well.
0: Wide of the mark. Thanks for ringing, Anne.
4: Thank you.
0: Okay. Bye. That was businesslike. 41,350 tomorrow morning. With these two ace professionals. Stop. First game's at 7:30.
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0: It's Hit the Limit on the M50 in both directions between the Mad Cow and Lucan, 9 and 7, because of the smoke from the building fire in Clondalkin Industrial Estate. Patnav Roadie Shannon says the M50 going south is actually now busy from just after Junction 4. All the couple of accidents that were on the M50, they're cleared up. So is the one at on the Long Miler. That's gone. Traffic lights are out still at the top of Baldoyle Road. Traffic is very ugly. And schools are back, as Brizzy says. And look at this. There was this study. Apparently it was 2010, but I doubt it's changed. Showed that we men waste 2,000 miles worth of fuel in a year. You know why? No, it's nothing to do with a heavy right foot. Not at all. It's because we won't ask for directions. Absolutely. Not at all. Hell with that. Yeah, kind of, sat-nav's kind of taken all the fun out of that, hasn't it? Because now you can't say, I'm not asking for directions, because it's kind of there. It used to be quite a source of pride, not a hope. Letting the side down. I'll have the Killers on here shortly. And Evanescence in 1 minute, just under. She's gone 5:30. Gemma, what's happening?
2: Evening, Pat. Your headlines. A man has died following a violent disorder incident in Leopardstown in Dublin on Saturday. Two men in their 20s have appeared in court today as part of an investigation into the incident. FORSA members working across the public sector have voted overwhelmingly in favour of industrial action in a dispute over pay. And Gardaí who catch someone in possession of a small amount of drugs can now refer them to health services rather than prosecuting them. In sport, Ireland's cricket team have taken their highest ever score against England in the first of their three-game one-day international series. There have been a number of football signings ahead of tonight's transfer deadline at 11 p.m. Newcastle United have signed Belgian winger Matthias Fernandez-Pardo, while Aston Villa have added two more signings to their squad, Taylor Harwood-Bellis and Ibrahim Mbai. And rain delayed the action on the outside courts on day three of tennis's US Open. That includes Elena Rybakina's clash with home favourite Taya Froden. And your weather staying rather cloudy this evening with the odd shower or some patchy rain. Lowest temperatures of 13 to 15 degrees. Now you're up to date. We'll have more details at 6. This is Gemma for Nova.

Overdrive with Pat Courtney and the Killers. And Human. Evanescence was on just before that. See, the controversial, to say the least, Australian tennis player Nick Kyrgios has been suspended from the game after he tested positive for cocaine. His Greek opponent from Wimbledon 4 years ago, that was a very testy match. Stefanos Tsitsipas says he knew all about it. He's only surprised the suspension took so long to happen. But apparently officials first suspected something was up when Nick Kyrgios won the doubles on his own

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Seriously Addictive. Yeah. Nova Drive with Pat Courtney and the Charlatans. The Beatles were in the middle and Hall & Oates were in there as well. In my music news today, Gladys Knight, believe it or not, it's not happy news, but it's very interesting. Music news at 6:30. And, oh yeah, little bit more, few more of your comments about Bon Jovi on Sunday night as well. Got some really nice ones. Thank you very much, by the way. On 0871818100. And now, here is our next hour's entertainment concentrated into half a minute. And one of these artists used to request that their dressing room temperature be between 14 and 18 degrees.

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12: With the latest from the Nova Newsroom, I'm Gemma Ryan. Katie Taylor says it's business as usual, and Ireland's cricket team make their highest ever score against England. First, FORSA members working across the public sector have voted overwhelmingly in favour of industrial action in a dispute over pay. The country's largest public service union represents around 100,000 workers across the civil service, health and education sectors. It's the latest union to back industrial action amid claims the government has failed to put forward a meaningful proposal on public sector pay. Gardaí who catch someone in possession of a small amount of drugs can now refer them to health services rather than prosecuting them. It must be a person's first offence and they must admit to possession at the time. Here is HSE Clinical Lead for Addiction Services, Eamon Keenan.
13: So in very many cases, it would be all that the person needs. It needs a brief intervention and they need to get advice. They need to learn more about the drug use and then they can make an informed decision. And often that decision is not to use the substance anymore. So the brief intervention in itself may be enough.
12: A man has died following a violent disorder incident in Leopardstown in Dublin on Saturday. Christian Demian of Hoth Road in Raheny appeared in court today facing two charges, one of violent disorder and one of assault causing harm. 21-year-old Kevin Rostas of Harrington Street in Dublin 8 is charged with one count of violent disorder. It's alleged he accepts he was at the scene but says all other actions were in self-defence. Bail was denied for both of the accused and they were remanded in custody to appear in court again next week.
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2: Live.
12: And Katie Taylor says it's business as usual over the next few days as she heads into her final fight at a sold-out Croke Park this weekend. The Wicklow boxer will take on Flora Peely for the undisputed lightweight champion title in front of 80,000 fans. Speaking in Dublin this evening, Katie says all her focus is on winning Saturday's fight. Nova News. Sport and weather are next.
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12: In cricket, Ireland's taken their highest ever score against England in the first of their three-game one-day international series. The hosts will have to chase Ireland's 281 runs for the loss of 5 wickets. A tally of 69 from Gabby Lewis saw her pass the 2,000-run mark in ODI cricket. Amy Hunter also scored 62 runs. In football, there have been a number of football signings ahead of tonight's transfer deadline at 11 p.m. Newcastle United have signed Belgian winger Matthias Fernandez-Pardo. He makes the move from French side Lille, with the clubs agreeing a fee of around €60 million. Meanwhile, Aston Villa have added two more signings to their squad. Taylor Harwood-Bellis has made a €35 million move to Villa Park, while Abraham Mbai's deal is believed to be worth around €55 million. And in tennis, rain delayed the action on the outside courts on day 3 of the US Open. That included Elena Rybakina's clash with home favourite Taya Frodin. In the men's singles, 5th seed Flavio Cobolli trails 3-2 in his opening set with Argentine qualifier Francisco Comesina. And that's your sport.
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16: As far as I know, the M50, in both directions is slow. Between Red Cow, Mad Cow, Junction 9 and Lucan Junction 7 because of the smoke from that building fire in Clondalkin Industrial Estate. Patna Roadie Shannon told me the M50 southbound is actually now busy from just after Junction 4. Northbound is painful from Fairhouse 12 to a breakdown just after the Mad Cow, Junction 9. Old Cabra Road from Hanlon's Corner up is clogged as far as you can see. And the traffic lights are out at the top of Baldoyle Road. And it's pretty ugly. The schools are all back. Yeah, you see, and that rubs it in. 4404100 gets you straight through the Patna Ave, and 087-188-1800 is the WhatsApp. Oasis shortly.
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12: Turning cloudier this evening with some scattered showers, highest temperatures of 18 to 20 degrees. 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

0: Seriously addictive. Nova Drive with Pat Courtney. Schnachter Patrol at Oasis just before. What a night on Sunday. What an evening and a night on Sunday. I missed the Rats. Our group, we didn't really want to go to see the Rats, but we saw the rest of them all right. Where are you now? Where is Adam? Adam was there and loved it.
1: Oh, Pat.
0: Nah, that's not Adam. This is Adam.
2: Hi, Pat. I was at Bon Jovi on Sunday night, and I can see the difference in his voice because 15 years ago, I saw him in the RDS, and he was great. I saw him 20 years ago in Croke Park, and considering he hasn't sang for 3 years, I think he did a great job the other night, and it was a great show.
0: Yep.
2: Over and under.
0: Over and under, yeah. And Sharon was on the WhatsApp as well. Sharon says, Bon Jovi was amazing, and hats off to John for working so hard on his recovery to get to this point. Of course, nature called halfway through the show. Midway through. And I hated to leave, but walked back into this. Oh, yeah. The place was buzzing, says Sharon. It was incredible. Doubt I'll ever get that close to him again. Yes, I know. Yeah, that is true. You had a good standing spot right down there in the front. And let me take you now into Owen's bedroom. Yes. All right, that is Owen's bedroom from Drumcondra. From Drumcondra. And Croker is way off in the distance. Listen to you. You're a great voice. Yeah, you were great. Like, you needn't worry about his voice at all. You could take over.

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0: Here's the guy whose backstage requests used to include that a dressing room temperature between 14 and 18 degrees had to be normal. Maybe so Ziggy's makeup wouldn't run. David Bowie on Nova.

0: 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The Dire Straits sounding the business on the stereo and the Honda, discovering our driving potential and with a 5-year warranty and 3-year servicing thrown in. Have a look if you don't believe me. It's all at Honda.ie. Yeah, music news. Gladys Knight. You'd worry a little bit. Anyway, I've found out what I can about the whole situation, because she hasn't been looking too well on stage. And music news is in between REM and U2.
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0: Some video clips have turned up online showing Gladys Knight having trouble on stage. In July, she was doing shows at the Hollywood Bowl with Smokey Robinson. She was sounding okay, kind of, except when she would stand aside and let her backing singers take the lead vocals. She was occasionally missing cues and getting help to move around the stage. According to TMZ, sources on the tour had been worried about her well-being and said so. Her manager husband, William McDowell, was saying, "She has good days and bad, so, you know, we have a pretty good idea what that usually means." McDowell denied that Gladys had been diagnosed with dementia, but he did say she would undergo a medical evaluation in the near future. Well, just because you haven't been diagnosed with something doesn't mean that you don't have it. He also said that he was building a performance venue close to their home in North Carolina, which would allow her to continue singing without having to travel extensively. But it gets slightly, I don't know, sinister? About a year ago, Gladys Knight's son accused McDowell of mentally and financially abusing his mother through what he described as a detrimental touring schedule. At the time, he said, "I don't want my mum out on a tour bus wondering where she's at." He said his mother had had memory problems and that he'd filed a complaint with North Carolina's Department of Human Services. Then again, Gladys herself has said, "I'm doing very well for someone who's been on stage for three quarters of a century. I'm healthy and happy and visiting friends and family." Gladys Knight is 80 years of age. Never mind the grapevine. For music news, go straight to nova.ie.

0: Pat Courtney and REM. What's the frequency, Kenneth? As often as possible. People still talking about Bon Jovi on 087-1818-100. They were having so much fun. They enjoyed themselves, you know? It's like the videos I saw of Metallica made me wish I'd gone, because they were enjoying themselves like you've never seen as well. But yeah, Sunday night, the lads were loving, especially the two guitarists. Phil X, known to his mother as Theophilos Xanidis, and John Shanks, the other guy. Yes, I know. Serious Greek eye candy in Phil X's case. I know, yeah. I'm still hearing about the hot one he is referred to. But yeah, you're in great voice. And Gary was on, Gary Hemp Burns from Rathfarnaby. He says, the Rats were amazing. Didn't go that far. And Bon Jovi were just incredible. 100,000 people in Croke Park. Was it 100,000? 80-something, anyway. Loved every second of it. The sing-along was like nothing I've ever heard before, says Gary. And he says, you're right, John and the band really enjoyed it. I reckon they took in about 10 million quid in ticket sales alone. That would make anyone happy. Well deserved. David says, okay, Pat. Yes, David. He says, I heard the ad to it. Oh, hello. That's another thing. I'll get there in a second. Shannon says, hi, Pat. Thanks for playing Bon Jovi. I did before. She says, very sad. Had to give away my tickets because I'm 28 weeks pregnant. No, she said, I wouldn't have been able to stand for that long. Ah, no. What a killer. And on a completely separate subject, but still a late dispatch, David says, okay, Pat, yes, David, thank you. He says, I heard the ad to enter for the tickets, but realise I don't know how 20 seconds after was announced. You'd want to hurry, that's all. Then he says, the Christmas party, how do I enter? I don't know how you enter for the Christmas party, because it's the birthday party we're saying you're entering for now. Is it through the app? I can't answer that one, but I do know that it's on Nova.ie. It's on the website. Just go on there. There's a great big blue, I think it is, banner thing saying 16th birthday party. You click on that and just keep follow your mouse, and that'll sort you out. And David also says, will I be let in with white socks? I don't know about that. Yeah, there might be a bit of the old 80s, 90s rules going on there. Please hold for the doors.
1: 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Back to 1973 we go tonight for David Bowie's Aladdin Sane. 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

0: 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Nova Drive, the pack, ordering Red Hot Chili Peppers. Give it away. Stereophonics from the Middle and the Doors. And I'm WhatsApping in my primitive German with Yanni in Germany, from the north of Germany. Yanni, it's good to have you. Vielen Dank für zu hören. How to get on? Thanks very much for listening. I think it's right. Well, anyway. Public sector, what have we got here? Public sector industrial action is on the cards, and Gemma also has the latest from the EU Defence Ministers meeting in Wicklow. Ooh, they're going as well. The Glen is lovely. That song there is on after 7 o'clock, I know, because Greg Buck is going to play. Waving.
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10: With the latest from the Nova Newsroom, I'm Gemma Ryan. Business as usual for Katie Taylor and Celtic to miss the transfer deadline. First, the Defence Minister says Ireland has historically underspent in the sector. Helen McEntee was reacting to questions about Ireland's commitment at a meeting of EU Defence Ministers in Wicklow today. Ireland has the lowest spend per capita on defence in the European Union. Minister Helen McEntee says there will be more investment into the future. Drugs are still illegal despite a new scheme allowing some people to access health services instead of being prosecuted. The Department of Health has announced a new initiative for first-time offenders who admit to possession of small amounts of drugs. However, it has stressed the law has not changed and Gardaí will continue to investigate criminal behaviour. A man who was injured in a violent incident in Dublin on Saturday has died. Two men appeared in court today charged with violent disorder as part of the investigation into the incident at Leopardstown. One of the accused, Christian Demian of Howth Road in Raheny, is also charged with one count of assault causing harm. The court was told CCTV evidence shows the 23-year-old striking the now deceased man twice on the head with a shovel. Both men were denied bail and remanded in custody to appear in court again next week.
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10: And Katie Taylor says it's business as usual over the next few days as she heads into her final fight at a sold-out Croke Park this weekend. The Wicklow boxer will take on Flora Pilley for the undisputed lightweight champion title in front of 80,000 fans.
11: The most important part about Saturday night is I get my hand raised, and I've been in training camp as per usual. It's business as per usual for me, and I have a real live opponent in front of me. It's not going to be a walk in the park. She's here to win as well. She's a young, undefeated fighter.
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10: In cricket, Ireland's taken their highest ever score against England in the first of their three-game one-day international series. The hosts will have to chase Ireland's 281 runs for the loss of 5 wickets. A tally of 69 from Gabby Lewis saw her pass the 2,000-run mark in ODI cricket. Amy Hunter also scored 62 runs. In football, there have been a number of football signings ahead of tonight's transfer deadline at 11 p.m. Newcastle United have signed Belgian winger Matthias Fernandez-Pardo. He makes the move from French side Lille, with the clubs agreeing a fee of around €60 million. Meanwhile, Aston Villa have added two more signings to their squad. Taylor Harwood-Bellis has made a €35 million move to Villa Park, while Abraham Mbai's deal is believed to be worth around €55 million. And in tennis, rain delayed the action on the outside courts on day 3 of the US Open. That included Elena Rybakina's clash with home favourite Taya Frodin. In the men's singles, 5th seed Flavio Cobolli trails 3-2 in his opening set with Argentine qualifier Francisco Comesina. And that's your sport.
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10: Turning cloudier this evening with some scattered showers, highest temperatures of 18 to 20 degrees. 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
1: Always have the bit in that song where you get Viva, channeling their inner Elvis. 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Seriously addictive music for a Tuesday, starting tonight, Philo's Old Town. Do you want to know what we have on the radio this hour? Do you want to know? See what I did there? Arctic Monkeys, David Byrne, Talking Heads, ZZ Top, Aerosmith, all coming up.

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0: 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They don't do second best. Deadline Day on Sky. Remember years ago, they'd have Jim White and all those guys. And there'd be mayhem. People jumping up and down behind the fans, behind the hacks reporting in live for Sky. Doesn't do that anymore. Gabriel Jesus, an £8.6 million move to Barca from Arsenal. That's a great bit of business. Celtic have bought Oliver Sorensen from Parma. Well, they've got him on a season-long loan with an option to buy. Liverpool have spent what could be £30 million on a Genk goalkeeper who's 6'7", but he's staying on loan in Belgium for another year. And Enzo Fernandez looks like he's got his move. Looks like that move is happening to Manchester City, £125 million large.
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0: overnight. A little band from Boston, seriously addictive music, Aerosmith, the demon of screaming, Steven Tyler. That's what he's introduced by Joe Perry, his bandmate. Walk this way. Not that way, this way. Yeah, thank you. Come back with Jeff Lynn, ELO, next.
1: 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The Nova Noise is the most seriously addictive game on radio. 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
10: A very good night from the newsroom. I'm Lindsay Dolan. US forces are striking targets in Iran. The United States Central Command said they follow recent attacks against commercial shipping in the Strait of Hormuz. It also says they're in response to attacks on American service members in the region. FIRSA members working across the public sector have voted overwhelmingly in favour of industrial action in a dispute over pay. It's the latest union to back industrial action amid claims the government has failed to put forward a meaningful proposal on public sector pay. FIRSA General Secretary Kevin Callanan announced the results of the ballot at a press conference a short time ago.
11: The turnout was 72.6%. Those voting in favour of the proposal for action up to and including full-scale strike action was 62,276, or a percentage of 96.6%.
10: Germany has blamed Russia for an attempted attack with a drone packed with explosives at Leipzig airport last month. It was found near a Ukrainian plane and forced the grounding of flights there while it was defused. Germany's interior ministry said his government's concluded Russia is responsible. Moscow has denied the claims. Early intervention is needed to prevent families ending up without a home. That's according to DePaul, which saw a 28% jump in the number of families it supported last year. CEO David Carroll said the government needs to get a handle on the homeless numbers.
12: 17,500 people alongside 54,000 people on the waiting list, alongside 6,500 people in IPASS accommodation is non-acceptable, and we need a renewed effort from government to finally deal with this issue.
10: And comedian Romesh Ranganathan Nathan has revealed his 3 sons have faced racist abuse at a school in the UK. The TV star has spoken on his podcast about hurtful comments his boys have received from other kids while growing up in West Sussex, but he said the slurs he faced as a child from a Sri Lankan background in Crawley were much worse. That's it for now. We'll have more in an hour.
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0: Cloudy and mostly dry, though the odd patch of rain is possible. Lowest temperatures of 13 to 15 degrees. 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

0: Dove Nights, Greg on a Tuesday, playing Seriously Addictive Music with the Quo, rocking all over the world. The man who wrote that song, we've got something from him and his band on the way this hour. Next up, though, some Queen.
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She gives me the loot, with puckered up lips and a wink that I find.

0: Love Nights, Neil Young. Keep on rocking in the free world. Well, you got to keep trying, don't you? In front of that, on this here Tuesday night, 17 going under. A man who could probably sing the phone book these days and sell it out, Sam Fender. Nova Nights, come back with Codaline in just a moment.
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0: Tish. Nova Nights playing Seriously Addictive Music. John Fogerty, we promised you when we played Quo earlier on, the man who wrote that, because Fogerty wrote Rockin' All Over the World, that we'd play some Creedence. Bad Moon Rising. We're back after 9 o'clock. News and weather. The first day of September in Green Day. Can't wait for it to be over.
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10: Very good night from the newsroom. I'm Lindsay Dolan. One of the largest strike ballots ever held in Ireland has returned a 97% vote in favour of industrial action. Tens of thousands of FIRSA members backed up to and including a full-scale strike in the row over public service pay. General Secretary Kevin Callanan said the results leave the government in no doubt about the strength of feeling amongst workers.
11: The turnout was 72.6%. Those voting in favour of the proposal for action up to and including full-scale strike action was 62,276, or a percentage of 96.6%.
10: Nepal says a British national is amongst 119 people rescued from the scene of devastating floods today. It says they were flown to safety while separate search operations have found 26 people, including foreigners, trapped in a tunnel. More than 1,000 people are known to have died across the Himalayas, with up to 2 Irish citizens still missing. The junior transport minister is to ask for a review of the driving test to make sure it fits the criteria for driving today. Sean Canny said it doesn't sit right with him that learners never receive any formal training on motorways, but they are free to use them when they pass a test that doesn't ever include high-speed carriageways. The junior minister says the training system must evolve with the road infrastructure around the country.
12: The most important thing here is to ensure that our drivers have the full skills going on to all of our roads. And, you know, things change. Speed limits have been reduced on our local roads. And people need to understand that it's now 60 rather than 80 kilometres per hour.
10: And the two players eliminated in last night's The Traitors Ireland episode believe Carla will be TV gold. Traitor Adele was eliminated along with faithful Emma, who was murdered. Adele says at the time of her elimination, she wasn't aware Carla was a traitor.
13: I was really surprised that she voted for me because we'd spent a lot of time together in that mission, shackled together. So
14: when
13: I was
14: she
13: surprised.
14: Got poisoned by now.
13: Yeah, yeah, when she didn't know how nettles worked. But I was surprised that she voted for me. And then when I found out she was the traitor, my first thought was, they've done me good here.
10: And that's it for now. More in an hour.
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15: Cloudy and mostly dry, though the odd patch of rain is possible. Lowest temperatures of 13 to 15 degrees. Now you're up to date on the home of the Nova Noise with over €41,000 up for grabs on Radio Nova.
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0: Have a Night, the late Lou Reed, Seriously Addicted Music. It's just me leaning across there, sorry. Perfect Day. What could be perfect? The Nova Noise. It's over €41,000. You want to win? Well, we play four times a day. 7:30 and 8:30, PJ and Jim tomorrow morning on Morning Glory. After noon, 12 noon with Marty. And just after 5 with Pat, Nova Drive. Bonus chances midday, Saturday and Sunday. When we play, I cannot stress this enough, there's just one number to call because people still call different numbers. 440-4100. Tell us what the noise is and win the cash. We've been saying it for years. Name the noise, win the cash.
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0: Summer Nights, Fine Young Cannibals, Roland Gift, the front man. And a parallel career was doing a bit of acting. Quite a few movies over the years. It's Seriously Addicted Music, She Drives Me Crazy. Come back with Elbow and Two Shakes.
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0: 12 nights on Tuesday. I'm Greg. There's Seriously Addictive Music from the late, great Meatloaf and Shane. Cher. Rock and Roll and Brew is what they're singing. Just in case you were, you know, FYI. Rock and Roll and Brew. Meatful combination. Dead Ringer for Love. News at 10 is on the way. We'll come back with AC/DC.
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7: A very good night from the newsroom. I'm Lindsay Dolan. One of the largest strike ballots ever held in Ireland has returned a 79% vote in favour of industrial action. Tens of thousands of FIRSA members backed action up to and including a full-scale strike in the row over public service pay. General Secretary Kevin Callanan said the result leaves the government in no doubt about the strength of the feeling amongst workers.
8: The turnout was 72.6%. Those voting in favour of the proposal for action up to and including full-scale strike action was 62,276, or a percentage of 96.6%.
7: Two Irish nationals remain among thousands of people missing following the devastating floods in Nepal. Rescue operations are continuing across the Himalayas, with the Nepalese army saying 119 people have been flown to safety today. More than 1,000 people have died in the disaster. Reporter John Sparks has been travelling with crews involved in the rescue effort.
9: Below us we've seen search and rescue workers looking for bodies, pulling them out of the mud. There are also people here who need help. Helicopters are bringing in supplies, but they're also taking people out.
7: Two men in their 30s have been arrested following the seizure of more than €114,000 worth of drugs and €16,000 in cash in Dublin yesterday. Revenue officers seized a kilo of suspected cocaine worth around €100,000 in the Dublin 8 area, and further searches uncovered additional drugs valued at €14,500. Both men are being detained at Garda stations in the Dublin region while investigations continue. Two players eliminated in last night's The Traitors Ireland episode believe Carla will be TV gold. Traitor Adele was eliminated and faithful Emma was murdered. Adele says at the time of her elimination, she wasn't aware Carla was a traitor.
10: I was really surprised that she voted for me, because we'd spent a lot of time together in that mission, shackled together. So
11: when
10: I was surprised.
11: She got poisoned by now.
10: Yeah, when she didn't know how nettles worked. But I was surprised that she voted for me. And then when I found out she was the traitor, my first thought was, they've done me good here.
7: That's it for now. More in an hour.
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12: Cloudy and mostly dry, though the odd patch of rain is possible. Lowest temperatures of 13 to 15 degrees. Now you're up to date on the home of the Nova Noise, with over €41,000 up for grabs on Radio Nova.
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Extensive showroom and swords. They don't do second best. Band on the Run. Iconic album from the 70s, Paul McCartney and Wings. Basically, it was Paul McCartney because the band had their stuff nicked on the way to record in Lagos. And that McCartney did everything, played drums, played everything on that album. In front of that, Back in Black from AC/DC. Some Blondie, some Gorillaz, some Manic Street Preachers playing this hour on Nova.

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0: This is Nova, playing seriously addictive music, Blondie's Heart of Glass, Once in a Love, and it was a gas. In front of that, Mike Oldfield and Maggie Riley, that was her name, Moonlight Shadow. 16 years ago, very first day of Radio Nova, 16 years ago. And I suppose everyone likes a good old, you know, night out.
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0: Predictive music for Tuesday. The sun, forget about that. Cloud and rain arriving towards dawn tomorrow. 13 to 15 degrees. That's overnight still, you know, kind of clammy. Cloudy and wet start to Wednesday. Outbreaks of rain easing through the morning with the odd bright spell. 19 to 21 degrees. Take it while you can. We're in September.
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0: seriously addictive music on Nova. U2's Beautiful Day. Crowded House. Oh, you two have some new music, the Shane McGowan tribute album. It's not bad at all. And Credit House and some Toto. Hold the line. Hold that thought for the 11 o'clock news and weather. We'll come back the other side with Leonard Skinner.
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2: News.
10: A very good night from the newsroom. I'm Lindsay Dolan. Tens of thousands of FIRSA members have overwhelmingly backed industrial action over a dispute over public sector pay. FIRSA is the country's largest public service union, representing around 100,000 workers across the civil service, health and education sectors. General Secretary Kevin Callanan said the results leave the government in no doubt about the strength of feeling amongst workers.
11: What I'm about to announce, I believe, is the largest ever strike ballot by a trade union in Ireland. Our national executive authorised a ballot of public service members following an assessment that there wasn't the basis for, or sufficient basis for, talks to proceed in relation to a new public service agreement.
10: Foreign Affairs Minister Helen McEntee has condemned an attempted drone attack at Leipzig airport, which Germany has blamed on Russia. She said it's part of a growing pattern of Russian hybrid attacks aimed at weakening European support for Ukraine. The issue will now be raised at tomorrow's meeting of EU foreign ministers in Druids Glen, where Minister McEntee will host her German counterpart and other European ministers. People who are caught with small amounts of drugs in their possessions may be referred to addiction services. The Department of Health has announced a new scheme open to first-time offenders only. However, it has stressed controlled substances remain illegal and Gardaí will continue to charge people they deem unsuitable or ineligible for the initiative. Junior Minister Jennifer Murnane O'Connor said it's about giving people an opportunity to escape addiction sooner.
12: Well, they will be assessed through our SARA practitioner, and what will happen is then they will decide if they need to go for counselling, maybe they need to look at other different services, but they will be assessed. And it will be optional, like that person will have to decide themselves to take this health-led approach. But the services will depend on when they're assessed, what services they need.
10: A jacket worn by Freddie Mercury during his last live performance could fetch over €150,000 at auction. The Queen frontman wore the cropped leather biker jacket during a charity show alongside Cliff Richard in London in 1988. It'll go under hammer in Devizes in Wiltshire on Saturday. And that's your news. For now.
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14: Cloudy and mostly dry, though the odd patch of rain is possible. Lowest temperatures of 13 to 15 degrees. Now you're up to date on the home of the Nova Noise with over €41,000 up for grabs on Radio Nova.
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In town tonight at 3 Olympia, Jack White. There's White Stripes and Nova. It's Seven Nation Army. I do like what Jack White insisted on. No phones. No phones. You put them in a bag, like when you go to a movie screening. It happens in radio. We get the press screenings. You have to hand over your phone. But he said no phones and no watches. Because, you know, you go to a gig and there's someone standing there, half the room, two-thirds of the room, standing there with a phone, recording something they are never going to watch. Oh, I don't know. Anyway, fair dues, Jack White. Kudos. Skinnerd in front of that. Let's get Foo Fighters playing a Nova. I've got

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1: Okay! A Borna Carthan and Tochton Show in Nijid Upto Kuig, B David Bowie, August Mick Jagger, Lena Lagan, The Auron, Martha Reeves and The Vandellas, Dancing in the Street. On Shockton Show, Gavi looks a shock day. Kyler Murr, Steely Dan, co-founder Walter Becker.
4: Becker's personal website says he passed away today but gives no cause of death. He was 67 years old.
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1: 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Horla and Taylor Hawkins tribute concert at Wembley. A Master Hallian Thorny, Erin Ordon, Lish the Foo Fighters, be Sir Paul McCartney, Queen, August ACDC.
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1: On Prime Video, The Last Sunrise is a glossy new coming-of-age rom-drama. A sick student is dragged on a summer trip to Mallorca by her overprotective mum, played by Eva Longoria. She falls for the local hottie named Julian and discovers some long-hidden family secrets.
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1: This is a pleasant holiday you can have watching on the couch with love scenes that made even me blush. The Last Sunrise on Prime Video gets 3 stars. In cinemas, Ridley Scott's The Dog Stars is a sci-fi that imagines a world devastated by a catastrophic virus. Jacob Elordi plays a pilot surviving alongside his dog Jasper and former Marine Josh Brolin.
5: The world that was doesn't exist. We're the survivors.
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5: It's the way people have always been. Just pulling the mask off civilization for you to see it. What we have here, you and me, we need to defend.
1: While this is stunningly shot, its emotional storyline about hope didn't quite land. Therefore, The Dog Stars gets 3.5 dog stars from me. Clint Reber, your man at the movies, thanks to Manhattan Popcorn. 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

0: This is Nova with Greg on a Tuesday playing seriously addictive music. Kaiser Chiefs, I predict a riot. I predict in two shakes we'll come back with Elton John and his favourite night of the week for a bus stop.
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0: REM on Nova Nights. It's Orange Crush in front of that Tom Petty into the great wide open. Seriously addictive music for this hour on a Tuesday. Midnight news and sport on the way. 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
6: At midnight, good evening, I'm Tina Gates. FORSA's national executive meets tomorrow morning after tens of thousands of its members backed industrial action in a dispute over public sector pay. FORSA is the country's largest public service union, representing around 100,000 workers across the civil service, health and education sectors. General Secretary Kevin Callanan says the result leaves the government in no doubt about the strength of feeling among workers.
7: What I'm about to announce, I believe, is the largest ever strike ballot by a trade union in Ireland. Our national executive authorised a ballot of public service members following an assessment that there wasn't the basis for, or sufficient basis for, talks to proceed in relation to a new public service agreement.
6: Foreign Affairs Minister Helen McEntee has condemned an attempted drone attack at Leipzig Airport, which Germany has blamed on Russia. She says it's part of a growing pattern of Russian hybrid attacks aimed at weakening European support for Ukraine. The issue will now be raised at tomorrow's meeting of EU foreign ministers in Druids Glen, where Minister McEntee will host her German counterpart and other European ministers. Two Irish citizens remain among thousands of people still missing following the devastating floods in Nepal. Rescue operations are continuing across the Himalaya, with the Nepalese army saying 119 people were flown to safety today. More than 1,000 people have died in the disaster. Reporter John Sparks has been travelling with crews involved in the rescue effort.
8: Below us we've seen search and rescue workers looking for bodies, pulling them out of the mud. There are also people here who need help. Helicopters are bringing in supplies, but they're also taking people out.
6: People who are caught with small amounts of drugs in their possession may be referred to addiction services in future. The Department of Health has announced a new scheme open to first-time offenders only. Junior Minister Jennifer Manan O'Connor says it's about giving people an opportunity to escape addiction.
9: Well, they will be assessed through our SAIR practitioner, and what will happen is then they will decide if they need to go for counselling, maybe they need to look at other different services, but they will be assessed. And it will be optional, like that person will have to decide themselves to take this health-led approach, but the services will depend on when they're assessed what services they need.
6: The government's being urged to continue incentives for drivers to buy electric vehicles. They're a key factor in driving new EV registrations, according to the Society of the Irish Motor Industry. Director General Brian Cook says government incentives are important to encourage drivers to make the switch.
10: Yeah, they are. And if you look at some of the other factors, they're outside the government's control. The international volatility is not within their control, but their incentive policy is within their control. So they have ambitious targets. And if we want to get closer and closer to those targets, they really need to continue those supports. Budget 2027 is only a matter of weeks away now. And I think it will be hugely positive for the industry in their key selling period between October and December for the 271 registration plate, that the government announced extension of those incentives.
6: The National Transport Authority looks set to ease restrictions around cats and dogs travelling on public transport. The NTA's John O'Flynn says the response from a public consultation was highly positive towards allowing pets on trains, buses and the Lewis.
11: Larger dogs, for example, that don't threaten the safety of other passengers, if they're on a lead and a muzzle, they may be allowed. Smaller dogs, cats and other animals, again, if they're in control of their owner, that they may be allowed on board as well. So for a lot of services, this is already the case, but we want to make that more consistent across the TFI network.
6: And that's your latest news update at 4 minutes past midnight.
12: And in sport, the British transfer window has officially shut. Manchester City were among the teams to confirm a late signing, with Illiman Ndjai moving from Everton for €76 million. They've also agreed a deal with Chelsea to sign Enzo Fernandez for a record equaling €146 million. However, that's yet to be made official by the club. Irish defender Aaron Cashin has returned to Derby County. He played for the Rams for 4 years before departing for Brighton and Hove Albion. He's now set to return to his former side on a season-long loan. Ireland have been defeated in their opening one-day international series clash with England. That's despite setting a record high score against the hosts in Leicester, who won by 6 wickets. England chase Ireland's 281 runs, setting their own record in the process, helped in part by a century from Maya Bouchier. Meanwhile, a tally of 69 from Ireland captain Gabby Lewis saw her pass the 2,000 run mark in ODI cricket. Katie Taylor says she's not sure what to expect from her last walkout as a professional boxer. She's set to call time in her career this Saturday night when she takes on unbeaten French fighter Flora Pili at Croke Park. The Bray bomber admits it may be difficult to contain her emotions, knowing her career will finally come to an end.
13: It's actually hard to prepare yourself for a moment like this, because I've never obviously have experienced that, walking down in front of 80,000 people, hearing the ole ole ole is one last time, seeing the tricolours around the place. I'm not sure how I'm going to feel, but I'm praying that God will give me what it takes to actually control my emotions on the night.
12: Galopin Deschamps is being remembered as a fabulous horse following his death just 5 days after he was retired. He'd been due to move on to an eventing career under the tutelage of Ruby Walsh's daughter, but suffered a fatal injury. And in tennis, American Taylor Fritz secured a straight sets win over his compatriot Darwin Blanche at the US Open. Elsewhere, Flavio Caboli avoided a scare as he took 3 sets in a row to get past Francisco Comasana, while Australian Open champion Eleanor Rybakina has beaten home player Thea Frodon in straight sets. That's your news and sport. I'm David Seagrave. It's 6 minutes past the hour.
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14: Cloudy and mostly dry, though the odd patch of rain is possible. Lowest temperatures of 13 to 15 degrees. 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
15: Released in April 1973, Bowie was onto his 6th album. It was the follow-up to The Rise and Fall of Ziggy and the Spiders from Mars, the first album he'd written and released after, well, becoming a global superstar. Co-produced by Bowie and Ken Scott, and all on board the Spiders from Mars band, Mick Ronson, Trevor Boulder and Mick Woody Woodmansey, along with Mike Garson on keyboards. Serious band. 2 sax players, 3 backing vocalists. He recorded it in London and the Big Apple between legs of the Ziggy tour, and it was Bowie's final album with the full Spiders lineup. Heavily influenced by Bowie's perception of America, most of the songs written on the road, due to the American influence and the fast-paced songwriting, there's more of a hard rock thing than the earlier glam rock of Bowie. It's great. It is Aladdin Sane. It's your classic album at midnight on Nova.

0: Wrapping up, Aladdin Sane and Nova, Lady Grinning Soul. David Bowie, 1973. That's your lot. We'll talk to you later on Hump Day Wednesday at 7 with seriously addictive music continuing through the night into the wee small hours we had on Nova.
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